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1: Japan,
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2: So when me I say they not no number, give me a number, make me call them then now.
1: No, of course they got number. You can call Jerry, he my manager and my friend. 646-234-8856. That's a Jerry. And then if you want to tailoring alteration or poster in the scene, call Rolly. Yes, 646-538-2734. When we say Razor Express, them bad, then turn up. Your head are going to look decent.

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Welcome to Tuesday Night Praise and Worship right here in Radical Praise. Yes, he deserved it all. He deserved it all.

Yes, he deserve it all. He deserve all our praise. He deserve all our worship. And he deserve our love and our faithfulness. Good night to you, Mrs. Sher, good night. My niece is okay and everything. No problem, she's covered under his blood. So I just want to say once again good night to Caribbean Praise Radio and Web TV out of St. Croix. Pray Watch Gospel Radio out of Guyana. The CJ Gospel of Family Movement out of New York, Mount Vernon, the Bronx. But no matter what, he deserve all our praise. You understand? And if I don't know how your weekend went, but we are still here, so that means you had a wonderful time in the Lord over the weekend up till now. I sure did. Friday, Saturday, Sunday, Monday, because I am still here. Okay, Pastor G. And we are still in the land of the living. No bad news, no broken bone. Sister Ivy, Brother CJ, Pastor Kenton, faith through hearing. Yes, he deserve all our praise, people, no matter what. And tonight, as we get together, the phone number here locally in the studio is 718-663-3418. Or if you want to WhatsApp me, you can WhatsApp me 917-701-0530. So once again, I just want to say good night to the CJ Gospel of Family Movement, Brother CJ, Sister Ivy over there in New York. And to Caribbean Praise Radio and Web TV out of St. Croix, Pastor G, Lady G, good night, good night. To Prayer Watch Gospel Radio out of Guyana, Pastor Kenton Wilson, good night to you, sir, and all your listeners that's locked in on the radio over there. 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To all my Guyanese listeners, good night, good night. Welcome one. DJ Apache Finger is in the ear chair. So I'm here. You know, it's another beautiful night to have worship here. You know, it started off with Pastor G this morning on Caribbean Praise Radio and Web TV with the word and everything. And now we are heading down now. You know, Faith Connection is going on now. Good night to the Faith Connection family. And now Radical Praise is here with the worship now and an encouraging word a little later on. So I just want to say good night and welcome one. Tell a friend that we are here live, and no matter what, let's clear our hearts and let's have worship with him and let's hear an encouraging word. So most of all, let's surrender all unto him and empty out our hearts, so we can receive the worship no matter what, people. You know, no matter what. So we just say glory and honor to each and every one, dear Father. So I just want to say thank you, Lord, for waking us up this morning. And you kept us still now. So who could it be? None other but you. Thank you for your love that you first loved us. And we are here, Father, and we are thanking you, Father, and we are still standing. But most of all, we just want to say thank you, Father, that you woke us up and we are here
and we are in the land of the living. Oh, glory to your name, my Father. I thank you, Jesus. Thank you for your love continually. Thank you for your love. Help us to fully grasp the depths of your love and to live each day in the assurance of your unwavering affection, Father. When doubts and fear creep up, remind us of your faithfulness, Father. Teach us to love others with a love that mirrors your own. Because sometimes we see people and, you know, it's hard to love them. We're ready to judge them. So take that away from us, Father. And when we see someone in our presence or around us, or when we're walking down the street or on the job, let us greet them in love. Your love, Father. So we are thanking you, Father, for that. Let us stay steadfast in your word. Let us be responsible and care for each other. Let us stay in touch with each other. Let us call someone we haven't seen in a while or heard from in a while. So we thank you, Jesus. Thank you, Father, for your healing power, because there's healing in your name. There's power in your precious name. So continue to cover us under your blood, Father. But most of all, let us stay focused on your word. Let's read your word. Let's study your word to be approved. Thank you for healing every family or friend that needed some kind of healing, Father. We thank you for grace, for extended grace to us, and let us learn to extend grace one to another. Oh, glory to your name, my God. I thank you, Jesus, and I thank you, Father. Where would I be without you? Where each and every one would be without you, dear Father. So tonight, touch every platform that's carrying this show, and touch every listener that's listening. Touch every household, from the youngest to the oldest, Father. That whatever they need, they will call on your precious name, dear Father. Because you are the helper, and you will send the help unto them, dear Father. But let them come to you in spirit and in truth always. Because you are truth, no matter what. You are the living truth. And we can't fool you. So let us stay faithful to you, just like how you are faithful to us, and your ever presence is around us. Let us stay in your word, dear Father. Let us stay in prayer constantly, that we can have a closer relationship with you, a closer walk with you. I pray for that each and every one that's struggling. You know, they need food, they need shelter, they need water, they need medicine, whatever it may be, dear Father. Make a way for them, dear Father. If someone is sick in the family, we ask for healing, dear Father. Because you are an awesome God. You are an amazing God. Oh, glory. Touch my niece, any family members or friend that needs any kind of healing. You know them. Carl Walker Jr. Send a comforter to each and every one home that lost a loved one. Brother Gammy. Oh, Jesus. Bishop Gabriel out of Kenya. My God. And for someone that lost someone that we don't know or we haven't recognized or we haven't heard of, because there's so many things happening, we don't know what's happening around us. So we pray for every heart and soul right now, dear Father. We pray for roof over our head, over their head, food on their table, you know, money to pay their bills. But most of all, let every household represent you, Father, where your word is in that household. All over the place, all over the walls, everywhere in the whole soul. My God,
So we thank you, Father, that you'll cover every equipment here and every station equipment also, dear Father, that belongs to you. So we thank you and we glorify you, not the name, but your precious name, who's Jesus the Christ. As it teaches us to say, oh Father, who art in heaven, hallowed be thy name, thy kingdom come. Thy will be done on earth as it is in heaven. Give us this day our daily bread. And forgive us our trespasses, as we forgive those that trespass against us. And lead us not into temptation, but deliver us from all evil. For thine is the kingdom, the power, and the glory, forever and ever, in Jesus' name. For the Lord is my shepherd, I shall not want. He maketh me to lie down in green pastures. He leadeth me beside the still waters. He restored my soul. He leadeth me in the path of the righteous, for his name say, yea, do I walk through the valley of the shadow of death, I shall fear no evil, for thou art with me, thy rod and thy staff, they comfort me. Thou preparest a table before me in the presence of my enemies. Thou anointest my head with oil, my cup runneth over. Surely goodness and mercy shall follow me all the days of my life, and I shall dwell in the house of the Lord forever and ever, in Jesus' name. And we all say, amen, amen, amen. Once again, good night to each and every one. I want to say good night to the CJ Gospel of Family Movement, Caribbean Praise Radio and Web TV out of St. Croix, and Prayer Watch Gospel Radio out of Guyana. I want to say good night to each and every one. Welcome one to Tuesday Night Praise and Worship. So, it is well no matter what you are going through. It is well. Just keep praising him.

Good night to my Anguilla family, Sister Tamara Richardson. Good night to you, good night. I guess we'll be heading to Anguilla soon.

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1: I don't have much to give, but I come with my praise. 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

0: Come on, help me. 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

0: You see, the thing about it, we have no control over things, you know. So once we put it in his hand, we leave it there. 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So whichever way it goes, we still give him the glory. We still praise him no matter what.
1: Thank you,
0: so we're still going to say, thank you, Lord.

Sister Gloria, yes. Danza. And to all the CJ Gospel of Family Movement listeners, all the Prayer Watch Gospel Radio, Prayer Watch Gospel Radio out of Guyana listeners, you shall prevail no matter what you're going through. No matter what kind of sickness, we just call on that name because there's power in that name. There's healing in his name.

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1: So many people are hurting right now. 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

0: 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I will wait no matter what, so you can prevail. Touched by an angel. From the Bosco House Gospel Hour.
1: What I'm going through right now, it's a lot of pain.

0: 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That's the thing. 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Which one is it?
1: It's a lot of pain.

0: better go sound sweeter on Friday, October 30th, 2026, when Services for the People in Need, along with Sherry Scott, present the first annual Gospel Dinner Gala. Well, again, Friday the 30th, 2026, featuring Jabez, also Golda McFarlane, music by Glamour Wayne himself, starting 8 p.m. to 1 a.m. Where to keep you? The Compound Hall, 190 Linden Boulevard, St. Albans, New York. And look here, the ticket is for $125. Whole heap or something. Also remember, they'll be having a cash bar with premium mocktail, not cocktail, mocktail, and seal. And look here, just to impress, because there'll be a grand prize. Of course, grand raffle, but a whole heap of ticket and something. But prize for the best dressed male and female. Me, I get that. You think I lie, me, I tell. Call that number here, 718-674-5712. Again, 718-6.
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song of worship. No matter what, we give him the glory, we give him the honor. But tonight, you know, the scripture is from the Song of Solomon 8-7, but there's so many, you know, other scriptures that lines up with Song of Solomon, and it's all about his love. You know, it's all about his love. And it reads like this. It says, many waters cannot quench love, neither can the floods drown it. If a man would give all the substance of his house for love, it would utterly be condemned. So, you know, I like to back it up with a lot of scripture when we're talking about the love of God. You know, his love towards us. He first loved us. And it says in 1 Corinthians 13:4-8, the endurance of love. Good night to you, Manisa. Encourage me. And that is the famous chapter defines love. Love, agape, as something that bears all things, believes all things, hopes all things, endure all things, and explicit note that love never fails, mirroring the permanent flame described by who? Solomon himself. And then, you know, Paul echoes the unquenchable nature of love, stating that neither flood waters, death, life, nor any other created thing will be able to separate us from the love of God in Christ Jesus our Lord. And in Philippians 3:8, good night to you, Pastor Sean Baker. In Philippians 3:8, the pricelessness of knowing Christ. And this verse in the Song of Solomon notes that offering all the wealth of a house for true love would be what? Utterly despised. But Paul shares this sentiment regarding his love and devotion to Christ, writing, I consider everything a loss because of the surpassing worth of knowing Christ Jesus my Lord. For those sake I have lost all things. I consider them garbage that I may gain Christ. So everything else didn't matter to him but Christ. So him say everything else is garbage, but Christ is who you should be focusing on or looking towards. He is the prize. And in John 15:13, the ultimate sacrifice of love. The connection, Jesus defines the greatest measure of love as laying down one's life for one's friend, matching the declaration just prior in the Song of Solomon 8:6 that love is as strong as death. So good night to each and everyone. If you just join us here on the Tuesday night praise and worship, whether you're on the CJ Gospel or Family Movement out of New York, whether you're on Caribbean Praise Radio and Web TV out of St. Croix, or on Prayer Watch Gospel Radio out of Guyana, or Faith Through Hearing out of Orlando. We just want to say good night to all the listeners that's locked in. And in Isaiah 43:2, aiding through floods and fires, though used as a promise of God's physical and spiritual presence rather than an emotion, Isaiah uses the exact imaginary of passing through waters and rivers where they shall not overflow thee, and fires where you will not be burned.
So we have to remember that He loved us first. You understand? So no matter what, even when we turn our back against Him, He is still right there. So imagine a love so powerful that no amount of water can extinguish it. And in the song, in the Song of Solomon, remind us of the enduring strength of love, comparing it to a flame that cannot be quenched. In a world filled with fleeting relationship and broken hearts, this passage reassures us that true love is unwavering. But throughout our lives, people, we encounter various forms of love. Love for our family, love for our friends, and even romantic love. But the love that is being described here is a love that goes beyond human comprehension. And I always say there's different kind of love, you know. You have the material love and all those things. Because sometimes, you know, some people do have the real love where they'll do anything, they'll recognize anything that what you do for them is out of love, and you'll go to the fullest for them. But sometimes we can get tied up or caught up where we don't even recognize, you know, we take people for granted a lot of times. We do take people for granted. So it is a love that transcends boundaries and defies logic. It is a love that God has for us. And that's the agape love. That's the real love. So when, you know, it comes from your heart, I always say that to build that love relationship, you have to spend time. And I always say, how do you spell love? And I say T-I-M-E. Because the more we spend time in His Word with Him, then we are building that love relationship with Him, that relationship with Him, no matter what. It's just like when a boy meets girl, or girl meets a boy, they spend time for that love to grow. But, you know, sometimes we can get fooled by the love. Like I said, you know, there's all kind of love out there. And we have to recognize that the true love from God in a person also. But it concerns in our daily struggles, it can be easy to doubt God's love. We may feel unworthy or believe that we have done something to deserve His rejection. But let this passage be a reminder that God's love that cannot be bought, traded, or earned. It is a love that surpasses all understanding. And I remember when we were out in the mountains in August, in Blue Mountain Christian Retreat Center out in Pennsylvania for 3.5 days. And a young man was there, and he looked broken and everything. And I took him and I hugged him and I prayed. And I held him for a while. And you could see when his head leaned into me now. That means you recognize something, or somebody care for you, or the realness of somebody. And that's how Christ is to us. You know, when we can turn to Him, lean on Him. He is our rock to lean on.
And we have to be like that people, you know. You know, do everything from your heart when you're doing something. But show, is in Galatians, says show kindness, compassionate. And we don't do a lot of that. We don't. We are too much of ourselves. So we don't know to show love. We don't know to show kindness. We have no compassion for each other. We really don't. It's just like somebody said they are begging something. And you know, if certain things you can do, but we should ask, if you can, well, you need clothing, you need shelter, you need money. Whatever it may be, a lot of people say, I'll pray for you, and just leave it like that. But then you need the works behind it. So you have to ask, what can I help with? You know, let them put it out. And if you can, you can. If you can't, you can do something else. Let's do it. But let this passage be a reminder that God's love for us is eternally constant. It is a love that cannot be bought, traded, or earned. It is a love that surpasses all understanding. So even when we are out there in public places or in our home, wherever, let us show that love. Let's say hello to somebody. You know, let us show that love. I remember we were doing an event in Brooklyn at a golf course. And we went out back to the vehicle because they wouldn't let us park inside, so we had to park on the street somewhere. So we went out back to the vehicle to get some stuff. And there was a young man walking, coming to us. He had on a suit and thing. And I said hello to him. And he, you know, barely wanted to say hello back. He didn't. So we went to the vehicle and got... So when we went back inside now to the function, who did I see near? The same person I was saying hello to. So I said, man, you know, the thing is, we have to walk in his character. You know, we have to represent him to the fullest. Because God loved us first. And we have to extend love one to another, extend grace one to another, no matter what. So let us bask in the assurance of God's unquenchable love. Let us rest in the knowledge that no matter what challenges we face or how far we may wander. I remember in my story, my testimony, some of you know it, some of you heard it. When God saved me, when this car hit me, broke my leg in three places. I was in a coma and everything. But God saved me. His love for me, you know, saved me. His grace on my life. His favor on my life. And I still didn't understand who God was to me. But His love for me was right there. And this happened so long ago that I'm still here. I can walk. I can talk. You know, so He is amazing. God is amazing. And He's awesome. So, I thank God for keeping me, and I'm here. So, I was saying, I remember when we were in Turks and Caicos about a month ago, maybe. And I was just looking up in the sky, and I said, look at God's beauty. And I said, thank you, God, for loving me. And thank you for the favor you give to me. The gift of love. That I can show love one to another. But in the same token, when we can extend or look at the good, you know, the story of the Good Samaritan and what he did.
And a lot of times when we can show that love or extend that love or express that love to someone, you know, the blessing of the Lord will come back in return to you or your family. So let us show His love. Let us be kind still. Let us learn not to, you know, lose self-control or anything, but to be controlled under His wings or under His love, because love conquers everything. It does. Love conquers everything. So we shouldn't malice, we shouldn't do nothing or to that kind, you know, nothing. We should just stay constant and show His love, express His love. We should.

So no matter what challenges we face or how far we may wander, God's love remains unchanging. It is a love that will guide us, heal us, restore us. May this truth fill our hearts with gratitude and inspire us to love others with the same unquenchable love that God has shown us.

So like I always say, let us extend His love one to another. Let us extend that love. Let us show love always, people. Let us because love is a strong feeling of deep affection, care, and emotional attachment to another person, place, or thing.

So, because he first loved us and let us extend that love one to another. Good night to you, Sister Ruby Bernard. Good night to you, Pastor Sean. So I want to say good night to Mrs. Cher Cher, Pastor G, Sister Tamara Richardson, Sister Donna Thomas, touched by an angel. Pastor Sean, good night to you. And my niece encouraged me. Minister Tedra Bennett, good night to you. Sister Ruby Bernard, good night to each and every one. And to all the platform, them, the CJ Gospel of Family Movement. Out of New York, Caribbean Praise Radio and Web TV out of St. Croix and Prayer Watch Gospel Radio out of Guyana. Good night to each and every one. You know, let us continue to show that love of God to each other. You know, let us continue to show that love.

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Sister Donna Thomas, good night to you also. Sister Ruby. And each and everyone that's in the chat. And the different platform, Faith Through Hearing out of Orlando. And Prayer Watch Gospel Radio out of Guyana. Let us continue to show love, people. Caribbean Praise Radio and Web TV. Let us continue to show that love of God. The CJ Gospel of Family Movement out of New York. Let us extend love one to another no matter what. Because God is love, God's love, no matter what.

Good night to you, Pastor Sean Baker, Pastor G, Pastor Kenton. Good night. To the Reverend T. J. Bennett, good night.

And you know, Paul describes what real love looks like in a daily life, you know. And as the songwriter is talking about it too, patient, kind, not jealous or proud, not selfish, forgiving, enduring, you understand? And patient and kind, it waits for others and does good deeds. Not jealous or proud, it does not brag or act arrogant. Not selfish, it does not demand its own way or get easily angered. And forgiving, it keeps no record of wrong done against it. And enduring, it always protect, trust, hopes, and preserve. So, and there's so much thing about God's love. Even in 1 John 4:8, you know, where God love is meaning every true act of love comes from Him. Good night to you, Sister Hazel Taylor. Lady Jean appeared.

Yes, and here's a little nugget. Here's a little nugget. God provided his love by sending Jesus Christ to die for humanity while people were still disobedient. And that's a sacrificial action right there. That is a sacrificial action. But no matter what, pray for each other.

0: Summer sounds sweeter on Friday, October 30th, 2026, when services for the people in need, along with Sherry Scott, present the first annual Gospel Dinner Gala. Well, again, Friday the 30th, 2026, featuring Jabez, also Golda McFarlane, music by Glamour Wayne himself, starting 8 p.m. to 1 a.m. Where to keep the compound hall, 190 Linden Boulevard, St. Albans, New York. And look here, the ticket is for $125. 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But prize for the best dressed male and female. 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You think I lie, me, I tell? Call that number here, 718-674-5712. Again, 718-6.
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1: So when me I say they not no number, give me a number, make me call them then now.
0: No, of course they got number. You can call Jerry, he my manager and my friend. 646-234-8856. That's a Jerry. And then if you want to tailoring alteration or posteriness, you know, call Rolly. Yes, 646-538-2734. When we say Razor Express, then bad, then turn up, your head are going to look.

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I will be exalted in the earth.

Butch Gasparri de Guyana. Lift them high. 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Kirby and Praise Radio and Web TV or the text on St. Croix. 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The gospel, the Bosco Gospel of Hawa, lift them high. 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

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Urban Praise Radio and Web TV. I've been through the fire. The CJ Gospel of Family Movement. Broken in pieces. 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But through it all, Faith Through Here and out of Orlando. You're going through, no matter if you come up against your Red Sea.

through with all, he kept me no matter what, right? No matter what. So if you're back against the wall or wherever, you know, the Red Sea or the hills and valleys, he kept you because of his love for us all. Oh, Father, we just want to say thank you for tonight, and we thank you for every platform that was here from the CJ Gospel Family Movement, Caribbean Praise Radio and Web TV, Prayer Watch Gospel Radio, and Faith Through Hearing. And to each and every heart and soul that was on the live on YouTube, dear Father, Sherry, Pastor G, Tamar Richardson, Sister Donna Thomas, Touched by an Angel, Pastor Sean, Sister Ruby Bernard, Encourage Me, Tedra Bennett, Sister Aza Taylor, Sister Gina Peart, Carla Timol Gardner, and everyone else that was just looking in from the outside, dear Father. May you touch their heart, may you touch their mind and their soul, dear Father. And as we get ready to go to bed, if it's in your will to wake up supple, so let it be. And anyone on the job, dear Father, cover them, dear Father. We ask for journey mercies for everyone that's traveling near or far, dear Father. So we say thank you, Father, for another night where we can come and honor your name and lift your name on high and to worship you, dear Father, who is worthy of all the praise, no matter what. So we thank you, Father, for healing on each and every heart and soul, from family members to friends. Oh, Jesus, thank you, Father. We say glory and honor. Touch all my team members, them near, Father, all my families, them near and far, especially my family, them that comes here every Tuesday and Friday, dear Father. So we say thank you and we glorify you in no other name but your precious name, who's Jesus the Christ. And we say amen, amen. Walk with the King and be a blessing. Walk with the King and be a blessing. Love you all from every area wherever you are locked in from. Because no matter what, we still have a praise, people.

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0: sound sweeter on Friday, October 30th, 2026, when Services for the People in Need, along with Sherry Scott, present the first annual Gospel Dinner Gala. Well, again, Friday the 30th, 2026, featuring Jabez, also Golda McFarlane, music by Glamour Wayne himself, starting 8 p.m. to 1 a.m. Where to keep you? The Compound Hall, 190 Linden Boulevard, St. Albans, New York. And look here, the ticket is for $125. Wally for something. Also remember, they'll be having a cash bar with premium mocktail, not a feel the mocktail, and seal. And look here, dressed to impress, because there'll be a grand prize. Of course, grand raffle bar, Wally for ticket and something. But prize for the best dressed male and female. Me, I get that. You think I lie, me, I tell? Call that number here, 718-674-5712. Again, 718-6.
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God will break you to position you, break you to promote you, and break you to put you in your right place. 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

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Shroud of Music Productions and Minister Kleber proudly presents A Taste of Heaven on Earth Part 3, happening on Saturday, September 19th at East Chester Presbyterian Church, 3154 Fish Avenue, Bronx, New York, 10469. Tickets are $35 and $45 at the gate. 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MC, yours truly, Nicole Reed. 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

And it gonna sound sweeter on Friday, October 30th, 2026, when Services for the People in Need, along with Sherry Scott, present the first annual Gospel Dinner Gala. Well, again, Friday the 30th, 2026, featuring Jabez, also Golda Mac.

0: music by Glamour Wayne himself, starting 8 p.m. to 1 a.m. Where to keep the compound hall, 190 Linden Boulevard, St. Albans, New York. And look here, the ticket is for 125. Wally for something else. So remember, they'll be having a cash bar with premium mocktail, not a field mocktail, and seal. And look here, dress to impress, because there'll be a grand prize. Of course, grand raffle and Wally for ticket and something, but prize for the best dressed male and female. Me, I get that. You think I lie, me, I tell, call that number here, 718-674-5712. Again, 718-6.
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0: Japan, yeah? 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
5: So when me I said they not no number, give me a number, make me call them then now.
0: No, of course they got number. You can call Jerry, he my manager and my friend. 646-234-8856. That's a Jerry. And then if you want to tailoring alteration or posteriness, you know, call Rolly. Yes, 646-538-2734. When we say Razor Express, then bad, then turn up. Your head are going to look decent.

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0: 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If this ministry has been a blessing to you, would you be generous enough to sow a seed? 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

us to be holy as he is holy. 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We were in church one Sunday, Pastor Anna, and the Lord gave me a song.

0: sound sweeter on Friday, October 30th, 2026, when Services for the People in Need, along with Sherry Scott, present the first annual Gospel Dinner Gala. Well, again, Friday the 30th, 2026, featuring Jabez, also Golda McFarlane, music by Glamour Wayne himself, starting 8 p.m. to 1 a.m. Where to keep the Compound Hall, 190 Linden Boulevard, St. Albans, New York. And look here, the ticket is for $125. Whole heap or something. Also remember, they'll be having a cash bar with premium mocktail, and seal. And look here, just to impress, because there'll be a grand prize. Of course, grand raffle and whole heap of ticket and something. But prize for the best dressed male and female. Me, I get that. You think I lie, me, I tell. Call that number here. 718-674-5712. Again, 718-6-
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Shroud of Music Productions and Minister Claver proudly presents A Taste of Heaven on Earth Part 3, happening on Saturday, September 19th at East Chester Presbyterian Church, 3154 Fish Avenue, Bronx, New York, 10469. 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MC, yours truly, Nicole Reed. 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

0: Sugar sounds sweeter on Friday, October 30th, 2026, when services for the people in need, along with Sherry Scott, present the first annual Gospel Dinner Gala. Well, again, Friday the 30th, 2026, featuring Jabez, also Golda McFarlane, music by Glamour Wayne himself, starting 8 p.m. to 1 a.m. Where to keep the Compound Hall, 190 Linden Boulevard, St. Albans, New York. And look here, the ticket is for $125. Wally for something else. So remember, they'll be having a cash bar with premium mocktail, not cocktail, mocktail, and seal. And look here, just to impress, because there'll be a grand prize. Of course, grand raffle bar, Wally for ticket and something. But prize for the best dressed male and female. Me, I get that. You think I lie, me, I tell. Call that number here, 718-674-5712. Again, 718-6.
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5: 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Your head are going to look these stars.

0: sound sweeter on Friday, October 30th, 2026, when Services for the People in Need, along with Sherry Scott, present the first annual Gospel Dinner Gala. Well, again, Friday the 30th, 2026, featuring Jabez, also Golda McFarlane, music by Glamour Wayne himself, starting 8 p.m. to 1 a.m. Where to keep the Compound Hall, 190 Linden Boulevard, St. Albans, New York. And look here, the ticket is for $125. Whole heap or something. Also remember, they'll be having a cash bar with premium mocktail, not cocktail, mocktail, and seal. And look here, just to impress, because there'll be a grand prize. Of course, grand raffle bar, whole heap of ticket and something. But prize for the best dressed male and female. Me, I get that. You think I lie, me, I tell, call that number here. 718-674-5712. Again, 718-6.
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1: Lord, you said in your word that he that wait upon the Lord shall renew their strength. They shall mount up with wings like an eagle. They shall run and not be weary. They shall walk and not fail. But Jesus, as your word said, look to the hills from whence cometh my help. I know that my help, it come from you, Jesus. Only you, Jesus. And I praise your name.

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MC, yours truly, Nicole Reed. 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

0: it's gonna sound sweeter on Friday, October 30th, 2026, when Services for the People in Need, along with Sherry Scott, present the first annual Gospel Dinner Gala. Well, again, Friday the 30th, 2026, featuring Jabez, also Golda McFarlane, music by Glamour Wayne himself, starting 8 p.m. to 1 a.m. Where to keep you? The Compound Hall, 190 Linden Boulevard, St. Albans, New York. And look here, the ticket is for $125. Wally for something. Also remember, they'll be having a cash bar with premium mocktail, not cocktail, mocktail, and seal. And look here, just to impress, because there'll be a grand prize. Of course, grand raffle bar, Wally for ticket and something. But prize for the best dressed male and female. Me, I get that. You think I lie, me, I tell. Call that number here, 718-674-5712. Again, 718-6.
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6: So when me I say they not no number, give me a number, make me call them then now.
5: 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You can call Jerry, he my manager and my friend. 646-234-8856. That's a Jerry. And then if you want to tailoring alteration or posteriness, you know, call Rolly. Yes, 646-538-2734. When we say Razor Express, them bad, then turn up. Your head are going to look decent. thank God.

0: sound sweeter on Friday, October 30th, 2026, when Services for the People in Need, along with Sherry Scott, present the first annual Gospel Dinner Gala. Well, again, Friday the 30th, 2026, featuring Jabez, also Golda McFarlane, music by Glamour Wayne himself, starting 8 p.m. to 1 a.m. Where to keep you? The Compound Hall, 190 Linden Boulevard, St. Albans, New York. 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You think I lie, me, I tell? Call that number here, 718-674-5712. Again, 718-6.
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0: Monitor go sound sweeter on Friday, October 30th, 2026, when Services for the People in Need, along with Sherry Scott, present the first annual Gospel Dinner Gala. Well, again, Friday the 30th, 2026, featuring Jabez, also Golda McFarlane, music by Glamour Wayne himself, starting 8 p.m. to 1 a.m. Where to keep you? The Compound Hall, 190 Linden Boulevard, St. Albans, New York. And look here, the ticket is for $125. Whole heap or something. Also remember, they'll be having a cash bar with premium mocktail, not cocktail, the mocktail, and seal. And look here, just to impress, because there'll be a grand prize. Of course, grand raffle, but whole heap ticket and something. But prize for the best dressed male and female. Me, I get that. You think I lie, me, I tell, call that number here. 718-674-5712. Again, 718-6.
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6: So when me I said they not no number, give me a number, make me call them then now.
5: No, of course they got number. You can call Jerry, he my manager and my friend. 646-234-8856. That's a Jerry. And then if you want to tailoring alteration or postering, you know, call Rolly. Yes, 646-538-2734. When we say Razor Express, them bad, then turn up. Your head are going to look the stand, thank God.

Hey, this is Essia from London. I just wanted to say big up to Pastor Martin. I pray that God gives him long life, good health. He's an amazing person. Much love from London.

Somewhere around the world this morning, someone has been thankful, someone is being grateful, someone is shouting hallelujah. Somewhere, my friends, within the hearts of some folks, there is a time of rejoicing because, was worth fighting for. I was worth fighting for, broke the chains. Loosed the bondages of sin and death, and the strongholds he uprooted, right? Break down the barriers, and of course, giving me victory over the adversaries by the blood of the Lamb and by the word of my testimony. Good morning, morning time. Good morning. The celebration is real, my friend. The celebration goes way beyond my imagination. What I could even ask or think, the celebration goes way beyond that this morning. I want to welcome you, family. Good morning. We say family, right? Good morning.

wounded for our transgressions and bruised for our iniquities. The chastisement of our peace was up on him, and certainly by his stripes we are healed. Somebody's rejoicing this morning.

Not sure if you have ever just wake up and, you know, you found yourself praising God and thankful to God and blessing his name. Huh? Wow, good morning. Morning, New York. Good morning, New Jersey. Morning time to you, Connecticut. Good morning. All the way up into... into Massachusetts. Good morning. Great blessing it is. And I want to give God thanks. For his loving kindness is so much better than life. My lips shall praise him. And I will bless him while I live, because I realize that the grave cannot praise God. So good morning to Uno. Good morning, Florida. Good morning, Atlanta. Good morning time. Morning time to Canada over there in Ontario. Good morning, guys. A pleasant morning to you. Good morning, Jamaica. Morning time, Antigua. Good morning. It is pleasant this morning. As I lift my voice to sing that I was worth fighting for. He fought my battles for me. And I am declaring victory this morning. How about you? I am making my declarations how I am free. Praise the Lord. I am free. No more chains holding me. You know, it's not that chains don't try to come around my hands and my feet, my neck, my mind, my body. But they were broken, shattered by the blood of Jesus Christ. No chains holding me. Yeah. When I look at my hands, they were brand new. They were new. When I look at my feet, they were new. My mind, my friends, was transformed. And so I give God thanks for all of that. I hope that that is your testimony too. Well, just how God came and all that he did for you and you and you. Pleasant good morning to all of our listeners joining me this morning. Pastor Owen Z. Martin, that's me, pastor of Life Worship Center, Church of God of Prophecy, Bronx, New York. A pleasant morning to Uno. Good morning. Just stepping out of your bed and wondering where you are. Good morning, right? Good morning. Good morning. To God be the glory. Yes, somebody just need to say that. To God be the glory. Great things he has done. He loved me. He loved you and gave him his life as a ransom for us. And so here we are this morning, right? Up, awake, and ready to walk the walk and to talk the talk. Ready to fight the good fight of faith and to hold on to eternal life. So I am indeed grateful. And I'm getting ready to pray. I want to welcome all my prayer warriors. Good morning. Good morning. You're on the CJ Gospel Radio. You're on the Z Life Network. You are on Future FM or listening to one or any one of our affiliated stations. I say pleasant morning to Uno, and we walk, talk, pray together, because we still believe, right? Yeah, man, we carry same testimonies, similar testimonies of how he came and how he rescued us, and here we are, walking together and being in that army that carries the hope, my friend, that the world is looking for. Yeah, we're carrying that wherever we go, because as we go, light shines in the darkness. And of course, the darkness cannot comprehend the light, but it has to give way, right? It has to give way, because you carry that light wherever you go. Jesus said it. He said that you are the light of the world. Yeah, you brighten spaces that was one time in darkness. The people who sat in darkness have seen great light. And those who were in the valley of death, he said, upon them light had shine. Yeah, man. And the light is shining this morning. So if your light is getting dim, I say arise, shine,
Isaiah called us to that. He said, light has come, and the glory of the Lord is risen upon you. What a good morning for us to turn on the lights, right? Turn on the light, because the world seemed to be getting so dark and dreary and lonely. But I still believe that no matter how dark the world is or gets, the church, you and me, yeah, still outshines the darkness. And so it is a good thing this morning to be awake and to turn on the lights. Yeah, man, turn it on. Just flick on the light and brighten up your space. Put a smile. Is it too early, though, to put on a smile? No, it's not too early. You smile at yourself, you know. Give God thanks for his beautiful creation. When I look around and see what God has done for me. Say he wants to go all the way. But sometimes my heart gets heavy, right? Sometimes my steps get weary. But God is still saying, come on, come along. I will strengthen you. I walk in that confidence this morning. So blessings on all of Uno. We're going to take time to pray. And again, we pray together because one of us has the power, the authority to chase 1,000, and two of us put 10,000 to flight. Yeah, man. We run the enemy out. We run the negatives out. We step on the enemy. Yeah, together. So one of us has power, two of us even more, my friends. And so wherever you are this morning, I want to just say thank you, Lord, for all that you have done. And we are victorious together. Father, we appreciate you. We thank you, God. We thank you for your faithfulness. We thank you because of who you are. We have come to you another day, another morning, oh God, just to walk into your presence. We have come because we are sure. You said that those of us who come to you, in no way will you turn us away. And so we've come with confidence. We are entering into your gates with thanksgiving. And we've come to your courts with praise. We are thankful. And we bless your name, O God, because you are good. Hallelujah. And your mercies are everlasting. Your truth continue to endure throughout every generation. And so, God, we are praising you. One generation shall praise your name to another. We will exalt you, O God, because you have raised up this mighty army, a people, ordinary people like me, and so many listening this morning. You have raised us up, O God, and put us on the right path, a pathway that as we go, Lord, we shine the light. Thank you for turning on the light within us, O God, so that the world may see the glory, the world may see the power, O God, may experience the power and will know that you are God, you are Jehovah, you're the one who provides for us, you're the one who heals us, you're the one who sanctifies us, you're the one, O God, who restores our hearts. You are the one, my God, hallelujah, that satisfies the longing soul, and you fills the hungry soul with goodness. We thank you this morning for that. Your goodness is running after us. Hallelujah. Surely we cry this morning that goodness and mercy shall follow us all the days of our lives, and we will dwell in the house of the Lord forever. God, you are good. God, your mercies are true. Your mercies are everlasting. God, you are precious to us, and we thank you. We hold fast this morning, amen, to your unchanging hand. Hallelujah. We walk confidently, knowing whom we believe, and fully persuaded within our minds that, God, you are well able to keep that which we have committed unto you against that day. Many are the battles, O God, hallelujah. Many are the afflictions of the righteous, but you said that, Lord, you delivered us from all of them. And so today we thank you, confident that the healing flows from you, confident, O God, that there, amen, is nothing too hard for you to do, confident,
Hallelujah, that you are with us in every situation, because you said you will never leave us and you will never forsake us, but you are going to be there all the way, even unto the end of the world. So I pray this morning, O God, for that heart that feels weary and lonesome and broken, O God, rejected. I pray over that person and those persons this morning. I commit them into your hand, O God. I pray your Holy Spirit will come. Amen, in the name of Jesus, and that you will take control over every situation, things that have troubled our minds, O God, the battle that rages in our minds. Come, Lord Jesus, come. We've been waiting, O God. We've been crying. We've been believing you. And so here we are today, being just thankful, O God, and blessing you. Guide us, we pray, this morning, O thou great Jehovah. Bless this broadcast. Bless the broadcast that will come throughout today. We're asking, O God, for your strength as we lift our voices. Amen. And ask that you give the wind a mighty voice. Someone somewhere, O God, is crying out today for help. Someone, O God, is hungry. Someone somewhere is waiting, O God. Amen. Amen, for help. Someone sick in their bodies needs healing. Someone mind, O God, has been taken over by the adversary and need deliverance this morning. O God, our help, Lord, is in your name. Hallelujah. I pray, God, that as you stretch forth your hands, we will see the manifestations of healing, O God, in the name of Jesus. We will see, O God, miracles. We will sense it. And even if we don't see it, O God, we know, we are confident that you are at work. And so we will not give up. We will not give in. Lord, over our homes, I pray. O Lord, our streets, I pray, O God. I ask that you will cause there today to be a divine invasion of your presence, an intervention of your presence, O God, needed in the lives of your children this day. Father God, we thank you. We pray, God, and seek you. And we honor you, God. We have nowhere else to go. And so, Lord, we have come to you, the only wise God. You alone, to you, God, belongs immortality and life and power. And we're taking the authority in the name of Jesus, knowing that whatever we bind on earth, amen, it's already bound in heaven. And whatsoever we loose on earth, God, we know it's already loose in heaven. And so we command, amen, in the name of Jesus, by the power of your Holy Spirit, that chains be broken, strongholds be torn down, lives be transformed. Oh God, health, good health will be restored. We pray. Hallelujah, and you delivered. We prayed and you stopped the war. We pray this morning, O God, over our children. Remember them. We cover them again and again, O God. Each day we release them into your hands, because you said we should allow them to come to you, Lord, because you have the answer. You know how to get into their hearts and into their minds. And so, Lord, we've come this morning, hallelujah, before you, presenting every one of our children, every families that's represented on the platforms this morning. We cover families. We cover families. We cover them in the name of Jesus. We plead the blood, a covenant blessings over their lives this morning. Oh God, we declare it. We believe families. Oh God, we thank you, amen, for pulling them back together. We thank you for drawing us, oh God, closer to you. We thank you, oh God, because the family here on earth, you told us, amen, is connected to the family in heaven. And so, God, today we are thankful as we cover the children. Be with them on their way to school. Oh, Lord God, while they are in the schoolyards, cover them in the classrooms, cover them in the cafeterias, cover them, oh God, in the auditoriums. Let your presence be known. Hallelujah, because children are special to you. And so, God, we ask and place them completely
into thine hands, O God. Bless abundantly. Speak to our hearts, O God. Amen. And help us, we pray. Save us, O God, and we shall be saved. Heal us, and we shall be healed. We prayed, O God, hallelujah, for those who are in the hospitals, in the nursing homes, in the rehab centers. We pray, God, that you, amen, will touch and heal your wounded hands, resting upon your children, O God, and granting victory as only you can. God, we thank you today, O God, from the bottom of our hearts and unto the depths of our souls. We pray for the men and women in community, O God, building up their businesses. We pray, God, that you will cover them, that you will bless them, that there'll be increase this morning. Oh God, more and more and more, that they'll be increased, oh God, that they will see their way out. Amen. That there will be profiting, oh God, from what they are doing. Spirit of God, they will see their way. Their families are blessed. Their business, oh God, is blessed as we release them into thine hands. Remember them, oh God, we pray. We cover Soji and his family. We cover Shefi too and his family, oh God. We cover the folks over at Royal Caribbean, Mr. Carl and the entire team. Cover them and their families, oh God. We release them into your care, and we ask that there will be blessings, multiply the blessings over your sons and daughters. My God, in the name of Jesus, that this community will flourish, oh God. This community, my God, in the name of Jesus, will be able to provide jobs for those who are seeking. God, we thank you. Go before us. Shine the light, O God, in our pathways so that we may see clearly where we need to place our feet. We thank you, God. It's not in us to direct our steps, you told us. But the steps of a good man, they are ordered by you, Lord. So shine your light, we pray this morning, in the name of Jesus, over your people. Cover the cab drivers. We pray for blessings in their lives, in their homes. We ask that they will come to recognize, Lord, your mighty hand as you continue to lead and to bless us. We give you the glory today, the honor, and all the praises. In the name of Jesus Christ, your Son, you're worthy, O God. Amen. Amen. The challenges I-

Mountains of fear, mountains of doubt, mountains stand in your way this morning, looking impossible, but you know, the Lord Jesus Christ said that if you have faith as a grain of mustard seed, consider that for a moment, right? If you have ever seen a mustard seed, he said, if you have a faith as a grain of mustard seed, you shall say unto this mountain, remove hence to yonder place, and it shall remove. And nothing shall be impossible unto you. What a powerful, powerful moment this is for all of us, ladies and gentlemen, wherever you are this morning. And there may be things just standing in your way. You may be praying and it feels like prayers are just bouncing off the roof and coming right back at you, right? Hitting the walls and, oh my God, then, and you don't know how to handle this situation. It is a good moment for you to listen as the word of the Lord speaks to us today, right? This time I will be still. This time the mountains got to move. See, a mountain can represent anything that stands between you and where God is calling you to go. Yeah, have you ever stopped to think about that? Fear. Opposition, negative things, discouragement, financial pressure, family struggles, spiritual warfare, or circumstances that seemed impossible, right? These are just some of the things that could stand in your way, in where God has called you and God has poured out in your life. And God is saying something to you this morning, you know, taking you someplace in the realm of the spirit. God is taking your hand and walking with you, but it looks like there is just this thing before you and you prayed over it and you tried to get around it, but it looks like it's not going anywhere, right? Jesus is teaching here faith, my friends. That's what we need to speak to our mountains. We do not deny that mountains exist. They are there. Yeah, things exist. Sometimes it's a struggle that is from the past, way back when these things happen, and it is still troubling the mind this morning. Yeah, we are not denying that they are there. We declare that the mountains does not have the final word. How many believe that this morning? Your mountain, your situation, that which stands right there and seems like it is not going away, it makes you troubled, right? Your mountain will have to move. The mountain does not have the final word this morning. I want to declare that to you on this Wednesday morning, ladies and gentlemen. Yeah, mountain, you have to move and you have to believe God. You open your mouth and you make the declarations wherever you are. Speak to that thing. Jesus did it. He spoke to the fig tree, my friend. It dried up. Speak to that situation because he has given you and me the authority, right? Yeah, that whatever we bind on earth, those things are already bound in heaven. And what we loose on earth, he said that they are already loose in heaven, right? There comes a moment, ladies and gentlemen, when you must stop merely describing your mountain. You have to speak to it. You have to allow faith to rise within your heart. You have to begin, yeah, to speak directly, intentionally to that situation. And watch God as he turns things around. And you say, oh, Pastor Martin, what is the mountain? The mountain could be anything. Yes, it's in your way. You know what the mountain is, or mountains are. You know what they are. And so you have the authority. That's the encouragement I'm giving to you this morning, that you have the authority. The power
is on the inside. You want to sometimes tell yourself, because of the doubt that stands in your way, that that you really don't know how to do, what to say. But I am sharing with you this morning that you carry that power to speak to your mountains. You've got to, don't just describe it, speak directly, speak intentionally to that mountain, right? Mountains of fear, you have to move. Yeah, simply, you know. Yeah, mountains of discouragement, you have to move. Mountain of delay, yes, you have to move. Mountains of opposition, you have to go. You have to move. The mountain standing in your way, my friends, in the way of God's purposes, you could speak to those and declare that they have to move. There's a verse of scripture over in Zechariah 4 and verse 7, and the question is asked, right? Who art thou, O great mountain, before Zerubbabel? Thou shalt become a plain. Powerful words that asks the question. O great mountain before Zerubbabel, right? The mountain may be great, brothers and sisters, but God is greater. How about that? Yeah, the mountain may be big, but God is bigger than that mountain. And again, you know the mountain, right? You know what is standing there. No one has to come from out of town, or you don't have to run over to the next church to find out what the mountain is. You know, deep within your heart, you know what that mountain, what that trouble is, where you know what that tight situation is. You know, yes, of the financial difficulties. You know of the pressures that you are facing. You know, and wow, because they are before you, you can see the mountain. You know. And so I am asking this morning that you will speak directly to your mountain. Yeah, man. Yeah, speak to it. Don't be afraid. Who art thou, O great mountain, before Zerubbabel? Thou shalt become a plain. It is a good morning for you to take a good look at that mountain for the last time. The last time you speak power, you walk in authority. Yes, your words, my friend, my brothers and sisters, has power in it this morning. Power to bind, power to loose. And I ask that you believe God today. God is greater. God is greater than that situation, bigger than all my questions, bigger than all my problems. God is bigger than anything that I can see. And even those things that I cannot see, God is bigger. God is bigger. And God, my friends, knows the questions that you have within your hearts, and you just have to say it. Talk to God. Have a little talk with Jesus. Oh, tell him all about that struggle. He will hear your faintest cries, and he will answer by and by. God is a mountain mover. He's not coming from somewhere out there yet to speak to your mountains. He speaks from within all of us, my friend, and he empowers us from within. You have to declare it and believe it, right? Yeah. Sometimes God moves the mountain. Sometimes he gives us strength to climb it, right? And sometimes he makes a way straight through that mountain. And sometimes he will have us to even dig under, yeah, and get to where he's leading us. God will grant you the strength. I plead with someone out there this morning, that which has become a mountain in your life, I'm asking that you speak directly to it and to just know that God is able. He will take you around it. He'll take you over it. He'll take you under it. He'll take you straight through it. That's God. That's the power that lies on the inside, my friend. He makes a way, amen, where there is no way. He opens rivers
in the desert places of your life, the barren places of your life. God, send the rain. Amen. And he waters the earth. He sent the snow and it watereth the earth. It does not return void. No. But the Lord said it gives seed to the sower and it gives bread to the eater. So shall the word be that comes out of my mouth. God said that. Yes, my friend, it will accomplish that which he pleased and prosper wherever he send it. God has sent his word to you. God has sent this power, amen, and has deposited that in you. And so you've got the power this morning. Hallelujah. In the name of Jesus, you've got the power in the name of the Lord. Though Satan rages, you will never be defeated. I want you to know that God is making the way. Yes, he will give you the strength to climb it, and he will give you the power to walk straight through it, because he opens the way. Either way, my friend, the mountain cannot cancel the purpose of God in your life. Yeah, the mountains can never cancel God's divine purpose for you. He has given and deposited purpose in your life, and you've got to know that what God has called you to, and begin to declare it. Amen. The psalmist in Psalm 23 made the declarations. He did it for you. He did it for me. And it is teaching us this morning that whatever you may be going through, God will. The psalmist said, "The Lord is my shepherd. I shall not want. He maketh me to lie down in green pastures. Lead me beside still waters. Restoreth my soul. Lead me in paths of righteousness for his name's sake. Yea, though I walk through the valley of the shadow of death, I will fear no evil, because God is with me." Somebody out there need to make that declaration this morning. I will not fear the mountain. I will trust the God who is greater than the mountain. By faith, my friends, mountains have to move. It is the word of the Lord for all of us this morning. I pray the strength of God. I ask that you speak and watch God.

0: never sounds sweeter. On Friday, October 30th, 2026, when Services for the People in Need, along with Sherry Scott, present the first annual Gospel Dinner Gala. 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The Compound Hall, 190 Linden Boulevard, St. Albans, New York. And look here, the ticket is for $125. Wally for something. Also remember, they'll be having a cash bar with premium mocktail, not cocktail, mocktail, and seal. And look here, just to impress, because there'll be a grand prize. Of course, grand raffle, but Wally for ticket and something. But prize for the best dressed male and female. Me, I get that. You think I lie, me, I tell? Call that number here. 718-674-5712. Again, 718-6.
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4: 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Yesterday was some kind of preaching, I tell you, you are a preacher. Good morning to you, my dear, and just know that God has covered you. Yeah, man, God got you. God got you. God's got you. I tell you, I listen to you, and I say, God got this woman right there, you know, and every little thing is going to be all right. Listen to the birds, you know, because sometimes it's the birds that carry the message to you. You read the word, you know, but you don't see it. But then you hear the birds come singing in the willow tree or in the garden right there. So, and wow, listen carefully, because they're telling you, they're passing on a message to you. They know when the seasons are changing. Isn't that amazing? Yeah. And they will come and sing a song for us so that we may sing our songs too. So listen to the birds, Sister Sheila, Poppy Lady. The birds are telling the message this morning to you. And I'm excited about what God is doing. Good morning to Uno. Pleasant morning to you, Juan Donna Radio. Good morning. Good morning, Sister Cousin Donnet. Good morning, Sister Jenny Bless. Good morning. Morning time, Sister Vivian. Good morning to you, Sister Verona, all the way up so. And the Mystery Lady, all the way up so, too. Good morning. I wonder where is Sister Ingrid, the beautician. I don't know. Something. Somebody needs to call me up and tell me, where is Sister Ingrid? Where is she gone? But good morning, Tuno. I'm so happy to be here. Prayer meetings are over, I think. Life Worship Center, morning, Tuno. Pleasant morning. Yes, thanks be to God for your prayers, for the grace of God, yes, that continues to be poured out in such a manner. Good morning. Good morning. Good morning. That's how you go when you're reading a text message. You know, bam, da-da, da-da-da-da. Alrighty, ladies and gentlemen. So it's what, Wednesday, and it is the 16th day of in the month of September. Boy, oh boy, September is now in the other half. Yeah, 30 days of September, April, June, and November, all the way up 31 days. Yeah, right, except what, February alone. So the time is racing like that, and the cool air is coming in. And last night I went out for our birthday celebrations, and I had to put on a sweat top, my goodness, to keep me warm. So the time is getting, either I'm getting older, or, you know, or the time is getting cold fast. When I was younger, I could be out there without a sweater and all that. But, you know, times change, and ages change also. But what can we do or say to these things, right? We give God thanks and we go right along for life. And good morning. Blessings to you, Sister Fuller, on the celebrations of your birthday last night. Good morning. Good morning. Special morning to all the September people, right? And I am grateful for you. Gotta play this song just one more time, right? And then we're gonna be moving right along. Good morning, Future FM. A pleasant morning to you, my brother Sean. September born too. Morning time, my friend.

Good morning, Father Gassi. Good morning to you, Father Bailey. Good morning, Mr. Expert. Good and pleasant morning to you and you and you. Sister Cherry, good morning.

It's beautiful. I love it. Going out to Cherry Bocas this morning. Just to you. And trust that all is well. What can I say? But I trust that all is well. And alrighty. Blessings on you. So good. So amazing. Good morning. Good morning, my brother Goodass, Lady Goodass, and Claudia Goodass. Morning to Uno. Pleasant and special morning going out in this Wednesday morning as we take time right here on the morning show, you know, building up a momentum just for you, so that when we walk out of here, you will be so empowered and ready to face, to fight your battles and to overcome them. Not true. That's what it's about on a good and wonderful morning like this, as we to know today, my friends, that the power of Christ rests on us, and that God will do great and marvelous things. I want to welcome you and look forward to hearing from you this morning as we go. And as we trust the Lord together, it's my prayer. Yeah, man, something very special, something extraordinary, something of value will just break forth into your life today. So, right along with me, first of all, my phone number is 718-374-5999. 718-374-5999. 718-374-5999. 718-374-5999. That's the number in studio just for you this morning, and you can call me up, please. Call me up and let's talk, right? Yeah, man, let's talk. I am looking forward to talking with you on this morning. Oh, thanks be to God. Blessings, my friend. Let me see what I need to play. Where is it? Okay, all right. It's right here. Let's go. As we share and bless each other on the morning. Ta-da-da. Building the momentum. It's going to be sunny this morning. Yeah, going to be sunny. Sun is going to break through in your area. The blood of Jesus. Very special Wednesday. Over sickness. Where we cruise into the morning. Eh?

powerful song. It is the voice of Cheryl Franklin on this Wednesday morning radio, going out to you right there where you are. And wow, the prevailing power of a God who is able to do great things, exceeding abundantly above all that we are able to ask or even think, and knowing that it is according to the power that worketh within us. It is wonderful. You know, when I wake up in the mornings, I got up way in the wee hours, like 2 o'clock. And I find that when, you know, older I get, the more that I go to bed earlier. I don't know if it's what it is. Anybody want to diagnose me? But I go to bed earlier, right? And I wake up like 2:30 in the morning. And it's not because I'm worried. I know that. I'm not worried, you know, but it's just that the body clock is waking me up that time of the morning. And when I get up, I, you know, right there in the bed, I have a tendency of just reaching for the phone and looking at the phone, you know. I'm not looking at anything like TikTok and those things, no. But the phone is right there. I began this morning looking over something, you know, that I have to do, you know. And so I was looking over it. And I wonder how many folks, you know, wake up those times in the morning. What do you reach for? You know, do you take up a phone? Do you take up a book? I can't read no book that time at the morning. I would have to get up and sit up and read, because if I begin to read, sit, you know, there, then what's going to happen? Fall asleep. So it's not so. I would listen to the scriptures on the phone. Yeah, it's easy to do. It's easy to do. And I do that. I don't know what you do, you know, but helps me to keep focus, help me to keep my mind steady too, right? And get me ready for the day that is ahead of me. Give me strength to go on. That's what I do, you know. And I am grateful. When I get up, I will also whisper a word and I'll say, thank you, Lord. Thank you, Lord. Thank you, Lord. Yeah, I step off the bed and I say, thank you, Lord. You know, because, people struggle. A lot of folks struggles throughout the night, and they can't sleep. They don't know. They're confused. But when I wake up, good morning. What do you do? Tell me.

0: Let me run over to...
1: Hallelujah! Hey, God.
0: Good morning.
1: Good morning, Michelle.
0: Morning time, how are you?
1: I'm giving God time for another day.
0: I am too, you know. Wow.
1: You're talking to me.
0: What do you do? Tell me what you do. You run to your phone, you read. Are you able to read when you get up that time?
1: Well, yeah. If I... The phone. But I have, like, the daily word.
0: Mm-hmm.
1: That,
0: mm-hmm.
1: That's what I, you know, I started. Because I feel guilty if I go and start to scan, you know, go on YouTube.
0: Me too. I feel guilty. I have that guilt trip, too, if I ever... go look at no TikTok or any little reels and those things at the time of the night.
1: I try to go to the three things. It's the verse, the mm-hmm. devotion, mm-hmm. and night prayer.
0: Mm-hmm.
1: So I read the three of them, and then I have a little quiz that I do, and then I would, you know, jump off and go somewhere else. But you know, even when I go on that, I still feel guilty. I say I shouldn't. Mm-hmm. I should have something else. You know, let that scripture verse, you know, I should meditate on that.
0: Yeah.
1: This morning as I got up and put my feet on the ground.
0: Mm-hmm.
1: Thank you, Lord, for another day.
0: Yes.
1: It's so good to us. He is so good. My heart is overjoyed just talking about him.
0: Of course.
1: Hallelujah. You know, so when you said, I listen to you and you're saying all of these things.
0: Uh-huh.
1: Wow. That's the same thing, you know, most of us that give our life to the Lord. That's what we're supposed to do. And when you hear somebody testify, that means we're on the right path.
0: Of course, you know. It means that nothing is wrong with you, you know, because sometimes some folks may feel like they're the only ones who something happened to, you know. But when you hear another person saying it, then you say, you know, nothing is wrong with me. It's normal, believe you me. It's really normal when you get up and you know, you are looking for a book or you reach for your phones for some just go on TikTok right there. Some go play a game, you know, on the phone and so on. But what we used to do when there was no phones like that? I wonder. I can't even remember. No, sir.
1: This is why they say you get Bible. So that's what we used to have to do, turn on the light and, mm-hmm. you know, Get the Bible,
0: right? And some folks get up and watch TV and all that. You know, I don't watch TV a lot, you know. I watch the news, right? I do look at the news and so on, but I don't spend a whole lot of time just watching something. There are days when, like on a Saturday, I may watch a game, you know, of football. Which is soccer, football, yeah? But you kick with your foot, not the handball.
1: Yeah.
0: Mm-hmm. I watch that, or I'll watch a Western movie or two. God, I love Western. From when I was a little boy, you know, when you grow up on it, you grow up on it. Or that. Or I will look at a YouTuber that I watch from time to time and see what's going on. But that's basically it, you know. I don't really spend a lot of time watching this, that, and the other, and so on. I think if we take a survey, you know, not a lot of people watch a lot of TV anymore.
1: No, we don't. Mm-hmm. We are more on our phone.
0: We are more phone, right?
1: The phone take away everything.
0: That is true. That is so true. We have it right in our hands. We are on the bus. We are on the train. We are in a cab or somewhere. Going somewhere, and we just take time to. It's easy to just flick out the phone and to be, and to look at what is going on. Everything is there. So, I don't know if television is like going out of style. people.
1: I was in a taxi the other day. Mm-hmm. We got the light at Boston Road and Pelham Parkway. Mm-hmm. You know, that bus stop is a big, it's a double.
0: Yes.
1: That's a hub that a lot of people stand.
0: Mm-hmm. I know where that is.
1: While I was sitting in the cab, I'm looking at everyone that's waiting on the bus, and everybody had their head down in their phone.
0: I know. I've seen that too. Nobody having a conversation with each other, you know.
1: A conversation with anybody else. Mm-hmm. They're in their phone. Even walking on the street. I said, how can they see where they're going?
0: Mm-hmm. Yes.
1: If something is there, they're going to step in it.
0: Yes. One of the things we do is when we go out for dinner, right? Some Sunday evenings we do. And the rule of law is around the table, no cell phones. Nobody is permitted to watch, to have their cell phone texting each other or talking to other people elsewhere when we sit around and when we are out there having dinner. If the person who does it, we have a countdown that if you are caught doing it over a certain amount of time, then you're the one who's going to pay for all that we eat that evening. Yeah, that's the rule. And the idea really though is to get a conversation going, because I think we're losing the power of conversation, you know, that we don't talk to each other anymore, because everybody, like you said, at the bus stop, everybody was on the phone and they're talking to 15 other people somewhere around the world. They're talking to some other people.
1: They're just looking all over it.
0: Yeah.
1: But thank you, Bishop, for that little thing. You let me. I'm not feeling that I am doing something.
0: No reason to feel like, you know, or to feel condemned or anything like that. It happened to the best of us, you know.
1: Praise God. Mm. So happy Wednesday, Bishop. I'm here listening.
0: Happy Wednesday to you too. Say hello for me.
1: Yes, I will. God bless.
0: Blessings on you. Point in time going out to Sister Gloria. Good morning. Gloria in excelsis, huh?

Z-Life Radio. Morning time, Sister Joan. Are you back, Sister Joan? Are you... There

Sister Boiler, late this morning. Hope all things are well with you, Sister Boiler. Late in checking in this morning, you know.

0: What a pretty song for everybody out there today. You know, Jesus, first last is my everything. A good morning to Uno, and I trust your morning so far has been beautiful wherever you are and you are listening. Gotta let me know, right? You gotta let me know. You gotta call me at 718-374-5999, right? My task is to make you feel refreshed, empowered, strengthened, and just ready to face the day that is ahead, right? Yeah, that is my task here. And to get you ready to fight the good fight of faith and to lay hold on eternal life, to get you ready for the week that is ahead, right? And to just talk, because perhaps there are some things that may be troubling your mind and you want to, you know, have a conversation with me, Pastor Owen Z. And wow, I would love to help, you know. Yeah, I share my story and I listen to your story. If there's something that you just want to talk about, and we grow together, we get help, you know, by helping each other. Good morning, good morning, good morning, good morning to you, my brother. Good as good morning, see you showing up in the room. A pleasant morning. Morning going out to Sister Joy. Yeah, that's Sister Joy now, whose husband is Percival, right? Yeah, so everybody call them Percy Joy. It's been a while, right? Is it that? Good morning to Uno. Blessings on both of Uno this morning. I hope that they are in town, you know. Good morning, Percy Joy.
1: They have ears, but they cannot hear. But you, O Lord, you reign supreme. You rule, you win. You're the greatest in all the earth.

Morning going out to you, Sherry Perry. Good morning, Sherry Perry. I want to send this one out for you, you know, Sherry Perry. Yeah, send this one. Your breakthrough is here. I believe you, me.

Jesus wins all the time. Every time, ladies and gentlemen, a winner. And that makes you and me a winner too. Yeah, wins all the time. Yes, we carry that winning attitude with us wherever we go. Not true? Yeah, we carry that. Good morning to my brother Leon Nash, the Lion, out in Jamaica. A pleasant morning. National Religious Partnership Media Radio. A blessing to you, sir. And to all the wonderful folks out in Christiana, a morning time to Uno. You know, you can listen to Leon, Pastor Leon, the Lion Nash on Sunday mornings. Yeah, you can catch up with him right here, ladies and gentlemen, on Z Life Radio platform. You can catch up with him and listen for refreshing sounds in the morning. He will walk you through, right? So many things, Jamaican, things American. He will do that, right? Things Japanese, things all over the world. He will carry walk with you through that. So make sure you tune in on Sunday mornings, right? I come on at 6 a.m., take you up to 7 o'clock on Sunday mornings, and then Pastor Leon the Lion Nash takes you from 7 o'clock all the way up to 9 a.m. So you can catch up with him and listen for a powerful, refreshing broadcast on Sunday mornings. Yeah, right here, my friends. And wow, amazing broadcaster, veteran he is, and right here with us. So good morning to Uno, sir. Good morning to your family. Good morning to the radio family, and blessings on all of Uno out there in Jamaica. Morning, MJ. Morning time to you. A blessing. Morning, Nurse Carlene. Good morning. Hope things are well. Yeah, hope so. I hear that, oh dear, hot like an oven. Bread in the oven, bake them. Yeah, I heard that. It's cool up here. And we say, haha, thanks be to God for all of that. I want to say good morning. Good morning going out to Apostle Pastor Bennett and to the church over there, his family over there. Good morning. Hope things are shaping up for the 4th of October. We're doing our best on our side to have things shape up for that afternoon, Sunday afternoon, October the 4th. And it's going to be a big evening at Eastchester, Eastwood Manor. Yeah. And folks, you go and you choose. You want to see and hang out with Pastor Bennett, please go and hang out with him. You want to come hang out with Pastor Martin, yeah, come and hang out with me. Right? It's going to be a big evening out there and a big celebration and appreciation for Pastor Bennett. They will be appreciating, his church will be appreciating him over there. And I don't know what section of the building he's going to be in, but we're going to be upstairs. Yeah, we're going to be closer to heaven over there, Pastor Bennett. Yeah. And wow, the building will be rocking. And you know, wow, I'm expecting a good, great evening. Hope that there'll be no rain. I just trust the weather will be nice, and we'll have a great evening. Music like never before in both sections of the building up there at Eastwood Manor. Can you just imagine it? Think about it. Heaven come down up there. Yeah, and glory will fill our hearts and our souls of

0: there on October 4th. It is going to be an amazing evening, an evening of celebrating the servants of the Lord. That's me and Pastor Bennett, brothers and sisters. And I'm looking forward to just being there, right? Please make sure you go and celebrate your pastor. It is a good thing to do. Pastor Owen Z here on a Wednesday morning, right? And we are cruising here this morning time with you. We are cruising up, and the phone lines are open. You can catch up with me at any time. 718-374-5999. Brother Murray, good morning, sir.
1: Strength, and we love you.
0: Good morning, Sister Jean, short sister. Pleasant morning.

Morning time, Sister Virgilie. Good morning to you. Good morning, Jasmine. Good morning, my brother Errol. Good morning. Mr. Mac, good morning. Auntie Tut, pleasant morning. Heard is hot, hot, hot.

Thanks be to God for victory that He continues to give to us on a morning such as this. Ladies and gentlemen, brothers and sisters, you know, when we give God praise, you know, then we break things. Things are broken when we take time, really take some time to praise the Lord, right? And to honor Him. The things that comes and stays, it's when we get so quiet, we don't know who we are and whose we are. Here's a little thought. It says, where there is praise, chains are broken. Where there is worship, walls come down. Where there is faith, prayers are answered, right? Yeah, man. And where there is love, hearts are being changed. Where there is the word of God, nothing else matters. I love that. But I think one of the issues we do have, you know, is word, the word of God. It must be read. It is so important to read the word. And I don't know how much more emphasis I could put on that, right? Yeah. I really feel that we are failing in so many areas because we don't read the word as we ought to, right? I know we preach, I know we sing, and I know we do all those good stuff and all that. But the reading of the word, ladies and gentlemen, has become so on the back shelf for many people. But I want to encourage you to read the word. I challenge you, I dare you to take some time. Because where there is the word of God, absolutely nothing else matters. The word of God is important. And we learn how to chart our pathways when we do take time and spend it in the word. You know, it helps us so very much. Good morning to you and blessings. All right, we're racing up to the top of the hour this morning.

0: Tobago sounds sweeter on Friday, October 30th, 2026, when Services for the People in Need, along with Sherry Scott, present the first annual Gospel Dinner Gala. 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And look here, dress to impress, because there'll be a grand prize. Of course, grand raffle and Wally for ticket and something. But prize for the best dressed male and female. Me, I get that. You think I lie, me, I tell. Call that number here. 718-674-5712. Again, 718-6.
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0: Captain!
5: Yeah.
0: You know, show your head, picky there, Zachary. I said, go on, but trim your head, man.
5: Me can't find no good barber about the place in the Bronx which you made. You know none?
0: Yes, Razor Express. 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Them do tailoring alteration too. Call them are the best.
5: So which part them there?
0: 1305 East Gun Hill Road in a Bronx. That's 1305 East Gun Hill Road in a Bronx. Razor Express.
5: So when me I said they not no number, give me a number, make me call them then now.
0: No, of course they got number. You can call Jerry, he my manager and my friend. 646-234-8856. That a Jerry. And then if you want to tailoring alteration or posteriness, you know, call Rolly. Yes, 646-538-2734. When we say Razor Express, then bad, then turn up. Your head are going to look decent, then gone.
6: Benefited from free dental, optical, and medical services in partnership with the Rotary Club of St. Andrew North. 25 adults also benefited from the initiative. The value of the contributed services amounted to approximately $500,000. 7 doctors, including Rotarian Dr. Carol Carr, and 3 nurses provided medical services, while 6 dental students from the UWI School of Dentistry assisted with oral examinations and cleaning. The country's tourism workers' pension scheme is attracting international attention, with UN tourism officials describing the country's comprehensive worker pension model as humble, and saying it should be brought into the mainstream of tourism activity worldwide. Tourism Minister Edmund Bartlett, speaking virtually from Saudi Arabia on Tuesday, said the recognition came during meetings he held with the UN tourism officials as he continues his tour of the Middle Eastern country. Bartlett made the disclosure during the Jamaica Product Exchange JPEX media breakfast at Moon Palace, Jamaica in Ochirayas. Now, Minister of Local Government and Community Development Desmond McKenzie is urging Jamaicans to take greater responsibility for the proper disposal of solid waste as the country continues to grapple with the effects of improper dumping on communities and the environment. Speaking during the opening of the George's Plain temporary holding area, a new waste transfer facility in Westmoreland on September 11, McKenzie said Hurricane Melissa had highlighted long-standing issues stemming from improper waste disposal, particularly the indiscriminate dumping of garbage in drains and gullies. International news. Authorities are investigating the murder of a Spanish exchange student in Mexico as a possible feminicide in a case that has shocked the academic community in both countries. Claudia Tacarante Aguilera was reportedly killed during an armed robbery on Saturday in Cotla, a city in the Mexican state of Morelos near Mexico City, according to authorities. The Morelos Prosecutor's Office said it is working with federal agencies as the case and is investigating it as a possible feminicide in which a woman is murdered due to gender-related reasons, though it has not ruled out other motives. That was local and international news on GGFM. It's now time for sports.

in sports this morning. Lionel Messi was on Tuesday named in Argentina's squad for a friendly against Benin on October 6, a match that will serve as his farewell appearance after announcing his international retirement last month. The 39-year-old said in August he was retiring from Argentina duty after a two-decade international career that included winning the 2022 World Cup and Copa America triumphs in 2021 and 2024. Jamaica's rising sprint sensation, Lavanya Williams, is crediting her mother for helping fuel her breakout season and says strengthening her mental condition will be a key focus for the 2027 campaign. Williams, one of the fastest women in the world this year, ended her season over the weekend after competing in the women's 100-meter and 200-meter at the inaugural World Athletics Ultimate Championship in Budapest, Hungary. The 20-year-old missed out on a place in the 200-meter final after finishing seventh in her heat, but was able to make the final of the 100-meter. She finished seventh in a stacked field, which featured Olympic and world champions Melissa Jefferson-Wooden, Julian Adfred, and Shakiri Richardson. That's the complete news package on GGFM. I am Cindy Martin. Thanks for staying tuned. The next newscast will be at 12 midday.

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Gotta be taking you all the way up to 9 o'clock this morning. Live in studio and taking over the world in a morning like this. Beautiful like this. The sun is coming out sooner. Good morning. Settling into work and getting your minds together.

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That's 718-374-5999.

taking a closer look, of course, at our relationships with Emma, yeah? But God keeps just showing up again and again and again, right? He does.

0: Morning going out to Sister Marlene. That's Sister Marlene H. Good morning. Sister Marlene Palmer. What a blessing this morning. Ladies and gentlemen, just to be back with you and be riding with you all morning from 6 a.m. and taking you through the morning. Just getting you up, ready, and prepared for the challenges that you may have today, right? As I sit in the air chair, I'm preparing myself also for challenges that I do have, right? Coming today or tomorrow, or those that have already come, and you know, just trying to balance life situations from time to time. But I'm happy to be here with you, and know that together we can work things and we can make things happen as we walk together and share together and just uphold each other, right? Yeah, man, we put away the little itty-bitty things that will want to separate us. We don't have no time for itty-bitty things, right? Those are the little schisms. My lady who helped to mentor me, she said that, you know, the little things that, the little fox, she said that gnaws at the vine. Yeah, those are the things that keeps on coming back and take a bite, you know, into our life, bite into our relationships. And then before you know it, if attention is not paid to what's going on, then guess what? It deteriorates, right? So amending is important, putting away those little isms and schisms that doesn't help, you know, really have nothing to do. It tears down instead of building up. Good morning, good morning, good morning.
1: Good morning, Bishop.
0: Hey, good morning. You woke up, right? Good morning, Sister Gloria.
1: Bishop, I fell off the wagon. I didn't know how to get to you.
0: What? What happened?
1: I have this Google Play. It's Minister Ivy walked me through it to tell me how to, how to get on.
0: And you still fell off?
1: I fell off because I've been dialing the wrong number.
0: Sister Gloria.
1: Bishop, don't laugh. I have to cry.
0: I am very sympathetic with you right now.
1: Don't laugh. Bishop, we have to cry.
0: I'm really very, very...
1: I'm listening to you from earlier, though. I just She just walked me through it Sunday.
0: Oh.
1: So I know how to do what I had it on permanently. I didn't know that. She walked me through what I'm to do, so I...
0: Thanks to Queen Bee, Dr. Ivy.
1: Yes, I called her and told her thanks.
0: Of course, of course. You know,
1: yesterday. Amen. Because when you're young like this, you... You're hard to catch up.
0: Mind you, you know, you're saying all of those good things, right? I'm not.
1: Bishop, I'm happy to hear you. I have you on from long time before the news, but I'm dialing the wrong number.
0: Oh, man, I tell you, this has happened before, you know, but, you know, life is...
1: It keeps happening. It's too frequent.
0: Yeah, man,
1: too much things on the young brain. Too much things. The young brain cannot carry all... You know, when I go to the doctor and I said... Doc, something about young. Doc, give me thumbs up. He said, it's up to everybody. I said, Doc, when you get so young, certain things, Doc, give me thumbs up.
0: Yeah, well, I'm telling you it happened to I'm telling you that it happened to everybody, you know. So it's only because, you know, we don't really talk to each other like we're supposed to talk to each other, you know. Life.
1: Yeah, we don't tell them. Like, yeah. I would tell you that I've been dialing the wrong number. Some people...
0: We would have avoided some of the little stress that comes our way if we communicated with each other, you know, like sharing that, boy, these things happen, you know, these things happen. So the next person know that they are not life
1: alone.
0: Is, yes, and that life is not just breaking away for them alone, you know. So
1: I was talking to my neighbor yesterday. And and make a joke all the time. And he loved, he said, "Moms, you're not easy, you know, it's Moms him call me." Mm-hmm. And I said, "You know, Jay, his name is Jay, I take sometimes the things is bad and I make a laugh out of it. After I sob and think about it and feel down, you know, after a time I take it and make a joke."
0: Of course.
1: And it's that keeps it. I laugh at it. I laugh about it.
0: You have to learn how to laugh at some things that you do and laugh at some things that you say, you know. Some things that happen, you sit back and then you said, "Oh boy," you know. For me, I'll say I'm getting older and I have people who don't like when I say that. But it's true, you know, I'm getting older. So when I miss a thing or two and I say it and I said, "You know, it's because I'm getting older," people around me, they like, "Oh, this is same story over and over," but it's true, you know.
1: My daughter, my eldest daughter, and I said, "Well, me old now." She said, "Mommy, from me know you're old." Because I'm anytime I say, "You know, me not as young as you." She said, "Mommy, from me know you're old."
0: My wife would say that I am a scratch record, you know. So
1: we say it repeatedly. But anyhow, it's good that I eventually found the book with the right number.
0: I'm happy and you found it too, because I was shouting you out this morning, you know. I can't remember.
1: I didn't hear.
0: Yeah, I shouted you out this morning. I said I didn't hear that part. I wonder if Sister Gloria woke up, you know, because
1: maybe I was trying to get you at that time, because you have to talk to the thing. I know that, but Minister Ivy told me that it can go both ways, not just on the station that I had it stuck on, but it can. I can talk to it and tell it whatever I want. I said, "Mind, you know, Minister, mind you leave me without." But anyway, I tried it, because that station was playing when she called me just to check on me, said she don't hear my voice so long. And I said, "Sister, Minister, you know I have the thing. I'm afraid to move in from where I am." She said, "No, Minister, just stand up in front of it, Sister Gloria, and tell it what you want."
0: You don't have great grandchildren and so on. They will help you, you know.
1: No. I only have two grands, Bishop, and he's grown and he's not living here. They came from Jamaica. The other little one that would help me, well, not little, she's in high school.
0: Oh.
1: She's in Jamaica. Okay. So I only get two, Bishop, two. One girl and one boy.
0: No, man, but you could call them wherever they are, you know, because
1: that's another story. Bishop, it's another story.
0: Them two busy, that's true. They're busy.
1: No, Bishop, they're not busy. Not them, him. The little girl calls me regular from, but we talk, and if I'm sick and so, but he's calling me from a distance, not here to help me with anything that grandma doesn't know. So, no, I don't. I rely on, you know, like if I want any little help, I rely on like a stranger to help.
0: Okay. Yeah, and that's good too. You know, that's no problem.
1: And I try to do a little thing to them so that encourage them.
0: I told you about the little younger ones, because you know they have a way of just fixing it for you. They can't show you what they do.
1: I know they can, but they're not. When you get young like me, they just leave you. You ever see the dog feeding the pup? The little one down the back there, and he just put his foot over him and gone. Him not getting any milk. He just put his foot over him and gone. The bigger ones that can help themselves, will push the breast up and down and get the milk. The little one down the back there not getting anything.
0: Oh,
1: well, that's me.
0: Poor thing.
1: That's me. Just put your foot up if it's good. Because I noticed them when I was growing. It just put their foot over you and gone. The bigger ones that can't help themselves.
0: But here's a little thing that you could do. You see, like how the doc told you, walk you through it, right? Then what you need to do is to, one day you shut it down and then start it again, right?
1: Bishop, if I shut it down, I never. It's a little boyfriend I have across the street, a little young man. Uh-huh. It's him set it up for me, and I didn't want to touch it. I said, Minister, you sure don't make me get off altogether, because he's not there again. He has removed.
0: But how are you going to learn it? You have to shut it down and start it over again.
1: Bishop, don't. Bishop, I give you a good love. Bishop, I'm not touching it. It has to stay where it is.
0: So you are going to have it that way for so long, and then one day
1: gets... Well, I get another station now, because Minister Ivy walked me through it and tell me what to do. But literally touching it? No, Bishop, no. Make it stay as satisfied with what I have.
0: You know why the scripture tells us that we must be like little children? It's because they are not afraid to make mistakes, right? So they will approach something, and before you know it, you wonder how they get to fix that thing or to know it so fast. It's because they're not afraid. They will turn it off, and they will go back at it again and do all those things.
1: Yes.
0: But we know.
1: Well, Bishop, I'm not good at that. So whatever I have, as long as I'm getting gospel from it, I keep it right there and I touch nothing else. Okay. I go and I say, nothing, Bishop. I don't want to lose that altogether.
0: Okay,
1: so I stay with the little that I... Yeah, I'm afraid to venture out.
0: You were like that all your life growing up?
1: Maybe I'm a coward, you know. I'm a little chicken. I'm afraid of a lot of things.
0: Man.
1: So I think it grew with me, and now that I get so young.
0: No,
1: Bishop, let me give you this last little joke and hang up. Let somebody else get the call.
0: Mm-hmm.
1: I went home. I went home to Jamaica.
0: Jamaica, all right.
1: Yeah. Yes, that's home. That's home. This is second home, but
0: okay.
1: I went home to visit. And I was coming back. And I see all the people, them walking and going and jump on elevator, escalator. I said, me, I'm not going on it, you know. And Jerry Clement was sitting on a chair right there, and he said, come, let me carry you. And then he'll meet up with the people. I said, me, I'm not going to it. I told you already, if I go to a store to shop, and it's elevator and escalator, I turn right back.
0: Unless
1: I'm accompanied by...
0: That's a lot of fear, though. But so how did you get... At the airport, how did you get to where you're going? Because, you know, sometimes it's
1: I go with other people when I'm being interviewed, when I'm coming back. And if that batch of people leave me, I'll wait on somebody else. Because I'm not going in there, going to come here alone. I don't step it, none at all. Period. Neither here nor out there.
0: I take the stairs. That's too much.
1: And they say, no, that's not too much. I reach
0: that's
1: away
0: too
1: if
0: much.
1: I have an appointment.
0: No, man. Let me tell you what you need to do. What? You need to go in there alone. And,
1: Yes. No!
0: Because you have to break that spirit of fear that's going
1: Bishop,
0: on.
1: Bishop, no.
0: So you have to go in there and pray that it just shut down and can't move, and then you have to call the little phone inside there. There's a phone in there, and you go brrr, and bring it. And then the operator somewhere is going to answer it. And when
1: Bishop.
0: They answer it, wait, no man, when they answer it, you tell them what is going on, and bang,
1: Bishop,
0: they're going to send
1: the
0: somebody.
1: The fear alone, the fear of being alone is there. You know, I pressed the elevator when I came here. I was living with my daughter. And it came, and it closed back and leave me, and I walked down the stairs, walk up, get my mail, walk up back, I press it, and it come, and I stand there and it turned back. I walked down the stairs. I walked up 7 flights of stairs.
0: Really?
1: To go. Yes.
0: But
1: I'm not going in there unless
0: you know what,
1: that
0: Sister
1: I'm accompanied.
0: You know
1: yes,
0: what?
1: Sir.
0: There's
1: yes,
0: a Bishop. Lot of people listening to you right now, and they are even a little bit more afraid than you are. You know, and this
1: I don't think I have a second person like me.
0: No. You have a lot of people right now who is more yes afraid than you are. I'm telling you, so they're shaking their heads and saying, "Me too, Sister Gloria."
1: Yes, if I get around it, I take the stairs and go to my appointment. I don't go to tall buildings without. If I go to the doctor, I select where I go. I must be able to walk it up.
0: Wherever I go.
1: All right, let me leave you with that, Bishop.
0: Mm-hmm. All right, I wonder how many more out there is just as scared as you are.
1: I don't think
0: let's
1: many more,
0: out.
1: But,
0: let's
1: but I am a scared. I'm a chicken, very bad.
0: Let's find out.
1: And when you get younger, it's harder to change than when you when you're so young.
0: All right, Sister Gloria.
1: All right, Bishop, have a good day, and I'm happy I got you. Blessings to you too. Your family and the gospel family.
0: You
1: Bishop,
0: too.
1: I love
0: care.
1: You.
0: Lord, a mercy, Jesus.
2: God, are you my love, and there is no one else above you. And are you my
0: I wonder how much more people out there is as scared as Sister Gloria. Eh? I really, really wonder. You know, when I go anywhere, when I'm out and I go to conventions or those places that, you know, we're there for a couple of days and has to be in a hotel, I want the highest floor. I want a floor way up yonder. I don't like to be on those little low floors where I can't see anything. I want to be all the way up so, you know, so I don't understand. Yeah, one time the elevator, I was on the 17th floor and the elevator just stuck with me right there. And so I stood there, waited until I rang the bell. I was in there alone, Sister Gloria, me one. That's how life is. You gotta learn how to break that spirit of fear by, you know, shutting out the thing and starting up again. Or getting into an elevator, pray that it gets stuck with you up there. And then, spirit of fear will break.

Yeah, man. But that's just my remedy, you know. That's just my way of thinking, right? That if you really want to get past it, not recommended for those who are fearful, not recommended at all. It's like going into a roller coaster, not true? Yeah. And if you have heart trouble, please don't stay on the first floor.

0: That's keeping it real, all right? Good, good, good morning, good morning, good morning.
1: Good morning, Bishop, good morning.
0: Hey, good morning, my brother. Good, how are you?
1: I'm all right, so far, yeah. Yes, I'm here listening.
0: Brother good as.
1: You on the elevator and everything, you know. Yeah.
0: I don't know if I'm laughing at Sister Gloria, you know. Maybe I'm not laughing at her. I'm just thinking,
1: no, but
0: you know.
1: Sometimes you have to laugh. After when it things happen and you know, after a while, you begin to laugh, you know.
0: Mm-hmm. You know.
1: Yeah.
0: You know, my advice is really to go on a floor all the way up. So, and just take the elevator and go down and come back up and go down and come back up. Yeah, and break it. That's my... What you think? You tell me. What should someone like Sister Gloria do, seeing that she's so scared? Walk all those floors? Tell me what you...
1: You know, all she have to do with, and she and somebody accompany her.
0: Uh-huh.
1: Yeah, that's the best thing for her, you know.
0: Okay, that's not a bad... that's not a bad suggestion, you know. Yeah.
1: Elevator stuck with me a lot of time, too.
0: Me, too. Me too.
1: Yeah, I used to work, you know.
0: Mm-hmm.
1: And those elevators, big, 27th floor.
0: Yeah.
1: You know,
0: wow.
1: Where I used to work.
0: Mm-hmm. Used to go
1: sometimes up. Sometimes it's stuck with people in there. So what I do, I go all the way up to the roof, use another one and go to the roof.
0: Oh.
1: And go in the elevator room and just, sometimes it's a circuit breaker.
0: Mm-hmm.
1: I just go and reset it.
0: Oh,
1: yeah.
0: Okay.
1: I used to do all that.
0: You used to fix those things?
1: I don't fix it, but I mean...
0: You know, to reset
1: before,
0: it.
1: Sometime before I call the elevator people, I go on top, on the roof. There's a little house up there. It looks small, but it's very big.
0: Oh, and what
1: and
0: happened
1: all the
0: up there?
1: Elevator and the water, hot water and the cold water, everything's up there. That's where it operates.
0: But what do you do?
1: Everything.
0: How do you reset? How do you?
1: I know where the there's some circuit breakers there for elevators.
0: Mm-hmm.
1: And there are numbers, so you know which number elevator broke or stopped. And sometimes it's the circuit breaker trip.
0: Oh.
1: So you just go and reset it. And once you reset it, it starts up back.
0: I see.
1: Yeah.
0: I see.
1: If you reset it and it don't start, well, you know, we call the elevator people.
0: Wow. That's a lot.
1: Yeah,
0: though,
1: I used to do all that. Yeah.
0: See, not so many of us don't know things like that. Brother good.
1: Yes.
0: I have to be on Sister Gloria's side now, you know. See, not so much of us don't even know that we could go on top of the roof. Are you kidding me? And there's a little...
1: Yeah, but you have to be somebody who worked there.
0: And then there's a little house up there that is not a little house. It's a big house. And then...
1: Yeah, but you have to be working there.
0: You have to be working there.
1: Anybody can. Anybody can go there. You want to work closed, locked.
0: Mm-hmm. So that's the advice then. That is the advice. Yeah. You've got to be working there.
1: Yes.
0: Mm-hmm. Okay, so we got that. Yeah. We got that. Oh my God, you know.
1: Yeah, I know about all that, you know.
0: Yeah, but these things do happen, and while we get our heart goes pitter patter when it happens for real.
1: Yeah. And that's where the hot water have to, the steam and everything comes from up there. It have to go up there and come back down.
0: Wow.
1: And go in the apartment,
0: We get that little jitterbug in the stomach when it gets stuck up there, you know? That little jitterbug comes out, and it's normal, because we are human beings, that's all. So we get jitterbugs. And it's kind of, I wonder if Sister Gloria flies go anywhere, though, because I wonder if she can't go up in an elevator. And yet she's going to go up in an airplane that goes 35,000 feet up there.
1: But she go in the airplane. How she reach here?
0: Huh? Yeah, she go up in the airplane. I wonder if she's afraid of flying.
1: Oh.
0: Yeah.
1: I have a brother who's afraid of it. But he came here. In the airplane.
0: So he don't go nowhere?
1: Yes,
0: he doesn't go nowhere?
1: he goes, but he's not going to use the plane if he can use train or bus.
0: Oh, that's so boring.
1: That's my brother, the one in Georgia.
0: Oh, you will take the train. That's long. That's like all
1: yeah,
0: 2 days.
1: Yeah, his wife will take the plane, but
0: yeah, that's
1: when
0: like,
1: he come in here, he don't take plane.
0: Well, that's like a 2 days ride to go down there, you know, on the train.
1: It's a long time.
0: Yeah,
1: long ride.
0: It's like a forever yeah. ride. I don't know, you know, but, well, but if it's...
1: He said he's scared of height.
0: If that's what he likes, then we say go, brother. All right. Someone
1: yeah,
0: else
1: yeah,
0: is checking in with me. Someone else is checking with me. So.
1: All happy, right. Okay, then. All happy, right. God bless. I'm listening.
0: Yeah, man. Happy.
1: All
0: happy
1: right.
0: Tuesday. All righty. There we go. Good morning. Where are you? Oh, my goodness. You know, the person gone. Call me back, please. We've got a few minutes to go. Ladies and gentlemen, you know, but you're afraid of going up, so, and then you're afraid to go in the elevator. But you're going sky high in an aircraft. I don't know what's the difference. Someone need to tell me. I wish I knew. I would have the answer. Good morning.
2: Bishop, it's me. Yes, I'm afraid of flying and get bug in my stomach, but I don't have a way to go home without I fly.
0: Okay.
2: But I go with a group that is... When I came here, they didn't have the elevator thing in Jamaica like here. So I go with a group. And oh. I went to look for my mom by myself when I came here because I promised her. So, and I don't have any other way to go but to fly.
0: I
2: don't go in any elevator by myself. When I just came here, there was the it wasn't that improvement in Jamaica with the elevator thing.
0: Mm-hmm.
2: So you walk the long way from the plane to the what you call it now? Those people that check you.
0: Yeah.
2: But it's after that now. But I went to look for mom when I came here by myself.
0: Okay.
2: And any elevator, I don't go by myself. And the plane, I have no choice but to go there to go see mom. Because I promised her that she was telling me that, no, you're not going to go because you're not going to come back. I said, yes, I'm going to come back and look for you. And I went and looked for her by myself, surprise the family.
0: Of course, then I must.
2: Yes, because there's no other way to go but to take the plane. I said, out there, you didn't have the elevator service. You walk from the plane, walk the run, you know, and come to immigration to get your, you know, they see that you're okay and everything like that.
0: Let them know so you're not freely, right? Not true?
2: I'm afraid, you know, my boots, I'm afraid. But it has been improved since. So I wait on people going in the elevator after immigration, check them, and go with them.
0: Okay.
2: And then, yes, because I have to come back, and I promised mom that I'm going to come and look for her before, because she told my bigger sister, no, you're not going, because you're not going to come back. So my sister was going to come and look about grandchildren. Mm-hmm. I didn't have any grandchildren at that time. And when I went, I was living in Kingston, you know, when Debbie filed for me.
0: Mm-hmm.
2: And I went to Trelawney. I said, Mom, I get a little, my Debbie sent for me, and I get a little visa. She said, no, you're not going because you're not going to come back. I said, yes. A Saturday, I surprised everybody, my nieces, nephews.
0: Of course.
2: I went to look for mom because I promised her that I'm... Bishop, that's a joke for you to have all day today. All
0: right.
2: Bishop, let me hug off.
0: Blessings and much more blessings to you. All right, thanks.
2: Thank you, Bishop.
0: Morning time to you, Sister Odette. Good morning, Odette. Sister Odette, good morning.
3: Look ahead, your future is so bright.
0: Sister Odette says that she was in that same situation, you know, pretty, yeah. But she's getting through it little by little at a time. Congratulations, Sister Odette.

You know, I think it's something that you have to work through. It takes some time, you know, to get through that flying thing and to be in elevators or in a roller coaster. Really, I don't like roller coaster. I must tell you that. I don't want to be up and down like that and like it's flashing me out and I'm falling out. You know, so you're not falling out, but the sudden turn, the sudden dip and all of those things. No, I think I am, well, from when I was young, I didn't like it. You know, now that I'm older, no roller coaster for me. It's not good at all for anybody. That's what I think. Keep it up, let the voice of just speak louder. Keep it up, keep it up, keep your faith. First time I went into a roller coaster, you know, was someplace out at Ferry, yeah, off the Mandela now. And when they had that place out there, I mean, I remember that. They had that place out there, like a Funland thing. And we made trips to go out there. Lots of people used to just go there because there were lots and lots and lots of rides back in the days when I was more than a teenager then, right? Yeah, I was in my young adult years, and I went there. I didn't like it. It was, you know, first time it dipped and it went all the way. I was nauseous when it was over with me. I never really liked roller coasters, not at all.

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I really want to go somewhere, like a 24-hour flight. 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Let the voice of just speak louder. On your mark, get ready to move on. 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
1: Have yourself such a beautiful day today. 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

0: 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That's the truth right there.
1: Ladies and gentlemen, boys and girls, it's here
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0: 30th, 2026, when services for the people in need, along with Sherry Scott, present the first annual Gospel Dinner Gala. 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Again, 718-6.
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0: tell you, man, I tell you, amen, amen. Are you happy? Are you happy in Jesus? Are you happy in the Lord today? Praise be to God. I just want to big up Jesus and just give him thanks for this opportunity and this privilege that I can be here one more time in his presence to lift up his name. Praise be to God. I apologize for the the late start. I was supposed to be on earlier, but something came up and I had to take care of it. But guess what? It's better to be late than never, right? Just want to bless up to Bishop Martin, Lady Martin, and also Minister Paulette and the Life Worship Center family. Greetings and blessing to each and everyone. And to all my CJ Gospel family, for those that are locked in at this time, but I don't think anyone is locked in because I think they were waiting and they didn't hear Brother CJ or myself, so then gone. But to God we praise. To God we praise. God is good all the time. And all the time God is a good God. Yes, he is. So praise be to God. So I just want to greet up to all the business places. To each and everyone that is locked in at this time, I greet you up in the mighty name of Jesus. Yes, man, God has been good to each and every single one of us. Praise be to God. God has truly, truly been good to us. So what a mighty God we serve. What a mighty God we serve. Didn't see anyone checking on Facebook as yet, but I want to also greet up Facebook. So let us pray. Let us pray, and then we're going to get back into the program. Praise be to God. To God we praise. I just want to big up Jesus and blessing to each and everyone. I just want to give God praise today because he has truly, truly been good to each and every single one of us. So let us pray. Father, in the mighty name of Jesus, I just want to thank you. I honor you today. I bless your name. I praise you today. I come before you, oh God. Hallelujah. Thank you, Jesus, to just give you thanks for this privilege and this opportunity. I want to thank you for another day. Another day that was not guaranteed or promised to me, but because of your grace and your mercy, oh God, towards myself and my family and Radio Line and each and everyone, you have given us the privilege and the opportunity that we are amongst the land of the living, and that's a lot to give God thanks for. Hallelujah. So Heavenly Father, we come before you today to just thank you for this radio station, oh God, for this ministry. Hallelujah. I pray right now in the mighty name of Jesus that you will consecrate the airwaves. Hallelujah. With your glory. Hallelujah. I pray that you will lead and direct everyone that's it is a part of it in the mighty name of Jesus. I pray that you will strengthen us, oh God. Hallelujah. As you prepare me for this broadcast, oh God, I pray for your divine protection and your divine covering, oh God. Hallelujah. I pray that, oh God, that this, oh God, radio program will reach each and everyone from near and from far. It will also touch, oh God, hallelujah, the hearts of those that are lost and lonely, oh God, and even those that are hurting. Let every word that I speak, oh God, hallelujah, be a seed that is planted, oh God, with truth and your grace and your mercy, oh God. I pray, oh God, that you will even provide the finance, oh God, that we will be able, oh God, hallelujah, to go forth with this ministry, oh God. You will continue, oh God, to let us serve in the community, oh God, hallelujah. Thank you, Jesus. I pray for everyone that is sick right now, oh God, that by your stripes they are healed. For those that are behind bars, in the mighty name of Jesus, I pray for favor. You will favor them in the mighty name of Jesus. I pray, oh God, for even those that are traveling right now, in the mighty name of Jesus. Oh, on public transportation, even in their own transportation by ear, oh God, wherever your people are, we pray for traveling mercy and grace arrival in the mighty name of Jesus. I pray for even a backslider right now, Father God, because you said you are married to the backsliders. So I pray that they will come back under your umbrella in the mighty name of Jesus. Even for somebody who have not yet given their life to you,
1: touch their hearts right now in the mighty name of Jesus. Oh God, don't let them think that they are too far gone, that you cannot save them. Hallelujah. For somebody that is stoned out on drugs and alcohol, oh God, hallelujah, I pray right now in the mighty name of Jesus that you will even remove that taste, that desire, oh God, that the enemy have them bound in right now in the mighty name of Jesus. Father God, I just want to thank you again for this privilege and this opportunity to come forth with this program. As I'm about to go forth in the mighty name of Jesus, I welcome the Holy Spirit to lead and direct me, oh God. Hallelujah. I just want to thank you, dear God, even those that are going through difficult times right now, Father God. Those that are struggling, whatever era they are struggling in, oh God. I pray that, oh God, your mighty hands would touch them right now. Father God, I just want to thank you and praise you and honor you this morning for what you have done and what you will continue to do. For those on the job, protect them. Bring team, bring unity, oh God, amongst the co-workers. Bring unity in family, unity in marriages, unity even those that are in the school. Oh God, cover the teachers, cover the student, cover even the parents that drop them off, oh God. And Father God, at the end of the school day, I pray that you will guide them and protect them and return them back home safe to their family. In Jesus' name we pray. Amen, amen, and amen. Praise be to God. I just want to big up each and everyone that typed in the chat room. Tamika, I hope I pronounce your name right. I know we met this morning. Praise God at work. A blessing to you. See that you got home safe. Praise be to God. Sister Roachy, blessing to you. Sister DKNYNY, blessing to you. Deacon Roach and Sister Roach, blessing to you. And to each and everyone that is locked in at this time, I just want to greet you up and I just want to bless you up. Praise be to God. Hallelujah. Well, we're going to have Malachi. Malachi is going to be coming with a, you know, few minutes message. Praise be to God. To just encourage the people of God, about a 5-minute message to a 10-minute message, to just encourage God's people. Could be less. So I'm going to play a song and then I will be bringing down Malachi, my son Malachi Edwards. All right. So blessing again to each and everyone. All the God's blessed and wonderful people. Tamika is good. I hope I'm pronouncing your name right. But you know who I'm talking about. We met this morning on the job. Praise be to God. I'm not good with pronouncing words, with pronouncing names, I should say. Names. But good to see you in the chat room. Good to see you in the chat room. Praise be to God. And for each and everyone that did not, you know, maybe you're listening but you didn't type in, blessing and love to you also, man. To God we pray. So I'm going to play this song and then I will be bringing down Malachi momentarily. Did you stop to pray today? Did you pray this morning?

0: You know, there's so many people that made plans. They left their house today and may never make it back. They made so many plans for today, so many plans for tomorrow.
1: For my soul on this old weekend,
0: I never get a chance to see those plans.
1: You just remember to pray.
0: So let us remember to pray before we leave, 'cause people are dying every single day, man.

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So let us be ready. Cause no man know the minute or the hour when the Lord will put in his appearance.

is gonna be left right here. It's only what we do for Christ is gonna last. I see so many people that work and say, when I retire, that's when I'm gonna live up my life. But I can tell you right now, do not wait for your retirement, because tomorrow is not guaranteed or promised to anyone, to any of us. Life is short. Enjoy your life. Remember, tomorrow is never promised. Nothing is wrong with us planning for the future. But don't spend your entire day or your entire life saying, one day I will enjoy it. Enjoy it now. But do not leave Christ out of the equation. Did you pray? I'm telling you, man, so many people have left their homes and did not get a chance to return back. I tell you, man, life is short. Enjoy your life today. But as I said, you know, I see so many people that said, you know, next year I'm going to retire, so I'm putting in all the hours that I can put in now and all the time that I can put in now. And they never live to see that retirement day come. They've gone on before that. So life is not promised to none of us. So whatever you can do, do it now. Spend time with the ones you love. Enjoy the ones you love. Just, you know, go out and enjoy yourself. As I said, when I say go out and enjoy, I don't mean go party. Go out and enjoy yourself, like to a banquet or to a concert or anything that surround God. Yes, anything to do with God. Or you go on trips with your family. Spend time with people you love. Yes, man. Give who you can. If you can afford to give somebody, give it to them. Make everybody smile. Praise be to God. Hallelujah. Thank you, Jesus. Be kind to each and everyone. Hallelujah. Because this world is such a cold world, and people seem like they're getting so, you know, meaner and meaner every day. But be kind to somebody. As I told my kids each and every day, you don't have to know somebody to say hello. Because by you saying hello, you don't know what you do for that individual. I remember there was once, you know, there was a jumper. This man that come, you know, he took his life. So there was this private investigator. So he had to go out to find a reason. Why did this person jump? Why did he take his life? So he followed the young man track. You know, followed, you know, his tracks, and he went back to his home to see if he left a suicidal note. So he was searching, and then he came across a note. And the note said, I'm walking to the bridge. I don't know what bridge it was. And if somebody just stop and say hello to me, you will not be reading this note. But if you're reading this note, that means no one said hello and I took my life. So you see, one hello, one good morning, one good afternoon, one good evening can make a big impact in somebody's life. So people will say that, you know, if I say good morning to somebody and they don't respond back to me, I'm not. No, keep saying it, because it's showing your character and the home that you're coming from and how you were brought up. You know, I say hello to people all the time and they don't respond back to me. It really doesn't matter to me. I don't care whether you want to respond back to me or say hello or not. It doesn't really matter to me, because I know even if I go into an elevator and it's full of people and you say hello and nobody answer, I know that hello touched somebody there. They may not respond back to you, but they in their mind, they're saying, oh my God, she don't know what she did for me right now. By her just saying hello, even although ain't nobody respond, but I'm responding to her in my heart. She don't know. I was just waiting for somebody to say good morning or good afternoon or good evening. So as I said, you don't
It doesn't matter whether somebody respond to you or not. By you saying hello to somebody, you will be brightening up. You made their day. Because people are searching for love. People are looking for love. And, you know, it seems like the world is getting colder and colder each and every day. But I can tell you that it's not getting colder and colder each and every day. Yes, there are still good people in the world. Yeah, man, there are still loving people in the world. It doesn't matter what you possess in this world. All the money you have it saved up in the bank. You have it wherever your money are, or you know, you have a business. Trust me, everything that we own, we're going to leave it right here. And what's going to speak for you is the life you live and your character. So may the life that we live speak for us. Praise be to God. Hallelujah. You know, you can, your life, you know, the life you live will touch somebody. You know, what you do will help somebody. You know, be kind to somebody, show somebody love, show somebody kindness, show somebody, you know, I'm not saying that you can help everyone, but if you have it, you know what I'm saying, and you know somebody who are less fortunate, reach out to them, bless them the same way God has blessed you. So I'm just giving God praise today for each and every one that is locked in. And as I said, Malachi is going to be coming with a short message. Praise be to God. So I'm going to go and see if Malachi is ready to just bless Radio Land with his presence and bless them with a word.

0: you pray this morning? Did you remember to pray to God? We praise to God. We praise. So here we have Malachi. Malachi just going to come with a word to just encourage people today. Praise be to God. Yes, man, you haven't done it in a while. So Malachi. So I'm going to introduce Malachi to you, where he will be just coming to just share a little word with Radio Line. Malachi, here you go.
1: Good morning, everyone. My name is Malachi, and today I'm going to be presenting this message called The Path of Righteousness. Now, I wrote this back in 2024 and haven't really touched on it since. So I'm going to review it in a way that applies today, right? So, The Path of Righteousness. And I'll be reading from the ESV. Matthew chapter 4, verse 1. Then Jesus was led up by the Spirit into the wilderness to be tempted by the devil. Now, okay. Why did the Holy Spirit lead Jesus into a place where the devil was waiting to tempt him? Some of us might ask this question on a more personal level. God, why are you taking me here? God, why am I going through this? Let me read Psalms 23, verses 1 to 6. The Lord is my shepherd, I shall not want. He makes me to lie down in green pastures. He leads me beside the still waters. He restores my soul. He leads me in the path of righteousness for his name's sake. Even though I walk through the valley of the shadow of death, I will fear no evil, for you are with me. Your rod and your staff, they comfort me. You prepare a table before me in the presence of my enemies. You anoint my head with oil, my cup overflows. Surely goodness and mercy shall follow me all the days of my life, and I will dwell in the house of the Lord forever. This is the path of righteousness, the path that God chose for us. Keep in mind, there is nothing that Jesus asked us to do that he didn't do. Love God with all your heart, soul, and mind. Jesus loved God the Father with his heart, soul, and mind. Love your neighbor. Jesus loved his neighbors. Deny yourself, pick up your cross, and follow me. Jesus denied himself, picked up his cross, and followed God, literally. Now, some folks say, God doesn't know what it's like. What does God know about me? Everything. Because Jesus laughed just like us, cried just like us, and faced obstacles in life just like us. Now, right? When you hop on the boat of Christianity, we should trust God that, when we hop on the boat of Christianity, we should trust that God knows what he's doing, because it's a matter of faith. And whether we believe it or not, in some shape or form, faith is demonstrated every day in life. When you go into a cab, you have faith that your driver knows where they are going and how they're going to get there. When you go on a plane, you have faith that the pilot will take you to your destination without a problem. When you send your child to a school or on the bus, you have faith that they are in good hands, whether you realize this or not. Now, when I was younger, and this was like before I was in the Christian faith like that, I used to go to church in White Plains, all the way from the Bronx. And whenever I would go, from time to time, what would have to happen is I would have to stay at my grandmother, Auntie Gloria's house, for a period of time, for the bus, the church bus, to pick us up and all that. And growing up, even though I was not a practicing Christian like that, there were two scriptures that I would consistently hear. Psalms 23 and Matthew 6, 9 to 18. And that is just been a major part of my life. And during the time when I was writing, during the time I'm writing this message, 2024, I was just doing research. And then I ran into those two scriptures. I ran into those scriptures. And it stood out to me in a way. Because, like, you know how you read the Bible, and the more you read it, is the more you get out of it, even though the text doesn't change, like your understanding changes. That was basically one of those moments that I was having. I was seeing something that I never noticed in the years prior. And I received like a new understanding. I had to put it together. One scripture is saying, lead us not into temptation. Another scripture is saying, he leads me in the path of righteousness. And

the righteousness. And then another scripture is saying Jesus was led up by the Spirit into the wilderness. You understand, I had to put it together. One scripture is saying, lead us not into temptation. Another scripture is saying, he leads me in the path of righteousness. And then another scripture is saying, Jesus was led up by the Spirit into the wilderness to be tempted by the devil.

Why should the church not be afraid of the world? At this point, I knew exactly what to say. Psalms 23 came into my head. I couldn't keep my mouth shut. I asked Auntie Claudette, can you unmute the mic so I could say a scripture? I quoted Psalms 23 verse 4, which says, yea, I walk through the valley of the shadow of death. I will fear no evil, for thou art with me. Thy rod and thy staff, they comfort me. The congregation was in shock, even the pastor. And because, you know, it's not common for young people to, you know, get on there. But basically, right, that inspired me to continue with this. Some of us know the written word of God, but we walk past the living word of God every day. We have the information. We don't have the revelation. And for those of us that have faith and know the Lord, we know that the Lord will lead us into the path of righteousness. However, sometimes with that, you have to go into places where devils are hiding, where devils lurk. Sometimes in order to get a job done, you gotta go places you don't want to go. Here are some examples. Police officers. I'm pretty sure me and you wouldn't think that a police officer enjoys being assigned to the worst parts of town to deal with crime. Me and you both know that. But the job is not going to do itself. A lot of us, right? And this example tells us this. A lot of us love operating in the day. But as soon as the sun sets, our security and confidence goes down with the sun. My pastor, Pastor Leaking, put it like this. Jesus is most needed in places like White Plains Road and in areas that are most violent and haunted by devils. That's me putting it in my own words. And that was after I asked them a question. And, right, you'll get more understanding on that soon. You don't pull out the lamp or the flashlight when you have fully operational electricity in your home. You pull out the lamp or the flashlight when there is no electricity left, when the power goes out. Our light does not stand out the most when there is light all around us. It stands out the most in areas where the only visible light is the one that is left in the darkness, which is us. Now, I am not saying that we should blindly walk through dangerous parts of town for no reason, especially at night. But when you find yourself in a dark space, let your light shine. All of us are familiar with that verse, let your light so shine before men. Now, I know this is a lot to take, but trust, I'm going somewhere. Let's go back to Psalms 23. The Lord is my shepherd, I shall not want. He makes me lie down in green pastures. He leads me beside still waters. He restores my soul. He leads me in the path of righteousness for his name's sake. Even though I walk through the valley of the shadow of death, I will fear no evil, for you are with me. Your rod and your staff, they comfort me. Referencing the previous statements, there is no need to be afraid of the dark path you may find yourself in, because that is a part of the path of righteousness, and because God is with us. Greater is he that is in you than he that is in the world. And here's a additional thing with that, right? Here's a little additional testimony. During this time, Victory Church was relocating to White Plains Road. And they, of course, you know, it was a rented building. So the only thing that really had to be done was there had to be reconstruction inside the building so that way it could be fit for church service. So multiple weeks, and I think even months, was spent doing arrangements in that

0: building, and I was part of the process. You know, I would come there. I was coming back from White Plains, New York, right, Westchester County, after some time in Auntie Gloria's house, to get straight to the construction. But during this time, during this day particularly, there was a lot of delay. There was a significant amount of delay. I was supposed to be there, I think, 11 something. We ended up making it at 1 p.m. because of the significant delays, right? We had things to do in White Plains. We had places to go. And my little cousin, my baby, well, he's not a baby. My little cousin was acting up. Made me really upset. And for those of you that don't like, for those of you that don't really know me like that, I tend to get impatient, especially in situations like those. But I remember my aunt telling me, there must be a reason why this is happening. There must be a reason. And that went over my head, right? Later that day, I found out some information. Like, oh my goodness. When I arrived to White Plains Road, where the church was being built, I found out some information about earlier that day. There was a shooting in the area right where we were supposed to come out of the car. And then it was then I realized, imagine if we came on time. That just shows God knows what he's doing. God knows what he's doing. Now, I'm closing. Let me just see this. Okay. A lot of us, at some point, it's not even like if, it's when, a lot of us will find ourselves in inconvenient situations. And of course, not every inconvenience is spiritual, but a lot of us will find ourselves in inconvenient situations. And it's in times like those, you really got to reflect, especially on scriptures like Psalms 23. So, okay. Especially in situations like these, you gotta reflect on Psalms 23 and think, is this how? Okay. It's in moments like these where your faith is tried the hardest. It's in moments like these where it's like, God, I'll fear no evil because you are with me. And God will lead you in the path of righteousness for his name's sake. And I apologize for my struggle and whatnot. It's been a while and I'm trying to keep this relevant. But if there's anything that I want you to get from this, is God will lead you in the path of righteousness for his name's sake. I think I said that already. And even though you walk through the valley of death, don't be afraid, because God is with all who follow him. Thank you for listening.
1: Amen. Thank you for that message, Malachi, to show us that we don't need to fear, because God is with us. Even though we walk through the valley of the shadow of death, we will fear no evil. Amen. And that's what the enemy wants to bring upon God's people, is fear. But he told us in his word that he did not give us a spirit of fear, but of love and of power and of a sound mind. So Malachi, I thank you. Thank you for that message for Radio Land. And I pray that you were blessed by Malachi's you know, just a little word of encouragement around, you know, regarding Psalms 23. Praise be to God. Sister Fuller has been asking for a long time, and it so happened that he's not in school today, so he was able to come with a word of encouragement for God's people. So to God we praise, to God we praise. Thank you, Malachi. Thank you so much. To God we praise.

0: Blessing, blessing.
1: Blessings, Minister.
0: Blessing, Sister Gloria. How are you doing today?
1: Thank God that I'm alive.
0: Amen. Praise
1: God. You know, you and Minister CJ and the Gospel family, we have a preacher here.
0: Yep.
1: We have a preacher here. Let us continue to pray for them.
0: Amen. Praise
1: all God. The children. Let us continue, because God uses him. God is using him.
0: Yes.
1: You know, listening, and I pay strict attention. I didn't move.
0: Right, right.
1: So let us continue to lift them up in our prayers, the children, and so many of them, you know, souls are different. But when we pray, then the Lord, oh boy, I feel like a warm ball. Mm. The Lord is able to keep them. The Lord is able to keep them. And I am so young, but I've learned the Lord from this young man.
0: Amen.
1: And may God continue to bless him as he strives to do his work. God bless the family, the Gospel family, and Minister, God bless you. Love you.
0: Love you more, Sister Gloria. Love you more. Thank you, Sister Gloria.
1: Okay,
0: God bless you. God bless you. God bless you. God bless you.

0: was all my life.
1: Blessing, blessing. Blessing.
2: Praise be to God. Wow. You know, the scripture said a little child should lead them.
1: Amen. Praise God.
2: God, mighty God. And you know, this little child is teaching us, older head, to know that don't worry if something go, if you get late.
1: Right.
2: If you get laid back.
1: Mm-hmm.
2: Because you don't know what God is saving you from.
1: Yes.
2: You know, and God, the good Lord of heaven, saved him and his family from that terrible
1: shooting
2: thing that happened.
1: Yeah.
2: Huh? Mm-hmm. Shooting, yes.
1: The shooting, yes. Yeah.

0: Yes. Mighty God. Oh, I got the privilege this morning to hear my beautiful, handsome little Palikai.
1: Yes.
0: To God be the glory. To God be the glory. Congratulations, my son. You keep up the good work, my darling. And you know, the good Lord of heaven will lead you the way you're supposed to go.
1: Amen.
0: In praise the right God. Way, you know?
1: Yes.
0: I know your parents is very, very proud of you. Oh, Lord, I am too.
1: I'm telling you.
0: God bless you. Good morning, Miss Isa. Good morning, Brother CJ. Good morning, Radio Land. Good morning. He told me to say something.
1: I said, blessings, blessings, blessings.
0: Bless it, right. Yeah. Last time I called him, he said, no, you said, blessing. Blessing, blessing. Blessing. And what else? What else you say?
1: No, I just said to say, you know, when anyone called to just say blessings. But it's okay. It's
0: yeah,
1: okay.
0: And something another about movement. I hear Dancer with it.
1: Oh, okay. The gospel family movement.
0: The gospel movement. Amen. Well, God bless you. God bless you all. All right. And Georgia, say hello to everyone.
1: All right. Okay.
0: Bless you. Bye bye.
1: All right. Bless you, Sister Ross. Bless you. Bless you.

0: I just want to say greetings to Sister Clark and also Sister Cecile Powell out of Jamaica. Sister Roach and Sister Clark, Deacon Roach and Sister Roach, blessing to you. Sister Donnie Thomas, blessing to you also.
1: For I will sing of the good.
0: Yes, God has been good to each and every one of us.
1: I love your voice.
0: As he said, you know, if you get delay going somewhere, don't get upset, because we don't know what God is sparing us from. We can see straight ahead, but he sees around the corner. So many times I got delayed and I didn't see anything happen, but I don't know. I don't know what God was sparing me from. But to God we praise, all right?

Sophia Cole, good to have you on, all right? Yes, I will sing of the goodness because God has truly, truly been good to each and every single one of us. Praise be to God. So let us praise Him today because God is good. Yes, in spite of how we might feel and in spite of what we're going through, God has been good. He woke us up this morning in our right and our sound mind. And that's a lot to give God thanks for, even if you're in the hospital, you know, you're homebound, wherever you are. Because while there is life, there is hope. So let us just give God praise for His goodness towards each and every single one of us.

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1: Brothers and sisters not speaking. Cousins acting like strangers. Aunts and uncles disconnected from nieces and nephews. Then one day somebody leaves this world, and everybody wishes they had one more chance. Sam the Motivator. Never give up.

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What matters most is the love that we chose. So many people say love, love. But you know something? What is coming from your mouth does not reflect your action. And that's what's missing in this world is love. Love is the center of foundation. Once it comes onto our Christian walk with God, we should demonstrate and we should exercise and show love, because that's what this world need. The world need love. And as I was saying today, that, you know, one day, you know, you leave your house and you may never come back. People are dying every day. Some leave in the morning with a plan. They plan to do something tomorrow. They plan to do something next week. They may even make a plan to take a vacation for next year. They plan with their family. They sit together and they plan, we're going to do this Saturday. We're all going to do this on Saturday. And never get a chance to see that plan come through. Never get a chance. So the question is, we get up every day, we work hard, we buy this, we buy that, we make so much plans with family and friends and co-worker, but we don't realize that one day, all everything that we plan for may never come to pass. And one day we will leave all of this behind. We're not taking anything with us when we die. I've been to so much funerals and I've never seen a U-Haul truck behind a hearse. Or yeah, never. We're not taking the car, nothing with us, nothing. Everything is going to be left here, and you have family that fight and malice and for over all the assets and the possessions that we leave behind. So one thing I can say, if God has been a blessing to you, bless someone else. If you have it to help somebody, help them. Help them. If you're waiting for the right time to retire and you're working two jobs, three jobs, and say, next year I'm going to retire, I can tell you one thing. Remember, tomorrow is never promised. You can do all you want. You can save. You know, you can make plans. But as I said, those plans may never, we may never live to see those plans. So every opportunity that we get, spend time with your family. Enjoy yourself. Because a lot of times, like myself, I'm speaking for myself too. You work hard and you never get a chance to enjoy your life. Never get a chance. Never get a chance to see the fruit of your labor. Never get a chance. So I'm just telling somebody, go on trips, enjoy yourself. Spend time with the ones that you love. Yeah. Laugh if you want to laugh. Be kind to everyone. Life is not about how much you leave behind. It's about how you live while you were here on this earth. Because you could leave all the assets behind and somebody go to the funeral. I've been to so much funerals.
And I hear people whispering, really? That the man there? That the woman there? Yeah. And they've accumulated so much. So much you leave behind. But as I said, it's not how much you leave behind. It's about how you lived your life while you were here on this earth. And when your time come to leave this world, all the material things, the money, they cannot speak for you. They can't help you anymore. But the life that you have impacted, the people that you have touched, your kindness that you have done to somebody, how much you tell people, how much you appreciate them, how much you love them. That's what's gonna live on. Yeah, that's what's gonna live on. Like the funeral I went to last week, Sister Marcia Dixon's funeral. And when I heard her kids and her co-worker and everyone speak about her, may the life you live speak for you. And the life and that she has touched and the impact that she has made on people's life. When she would have events at her house, you know, her facility, she will invite, you know, the residents from there to come to her house to just enjoy what she's enjoying. The legacy that she left behind. She didn't enjoy them by herself, but she had friends and family and co-workers that enjoyed them. So that's telling me, so let us live, let us love, give. This life is too short. Yes. There's nothing that we can take with us. Don't wait until tomorrow to start living. Live today. Live today. Live while you are here on this earth. Enjoy yourself. Enjoy your family. Enjoy your kids. Enjoy your husband, enjoy your wife, enjoy your friends, the good friends that you have in your circle. Enjoy them, because life is short.

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Aunts and uncles disconnected from nieces and nephews. Then one day somebody leaves this world, and everybody wishes they had one more chance. Sam the Motivator. Never give up.

0: I'm telling you, man, I'm telling you, I'm just going to play back this song for each and everyone that is listening to my voice at this time. This is a reality song, man. We look and we see what's going on in the world today. Brothers against sisters, sister against brother, mother against daughter, daughter against mother. The whole family is in a mess. And what is really, really and truly missing amongst us? The greatest gift that anyone could ask for is the gift of love. Because God is love.
1: Brothers and sisters not speaking. Cousins acting like strangers. Aunts and uncles disconnected from nieces and nephews. Then one day somebody leaves this world, and everybody wishes they had one more chance. Sam the Motivator. Never give up.

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Call them today, visit them today. 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

I just want to welcome Brother Goody and Sister Goody. 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Sister Sophia Cole. Sister Cecile Powell. Sister Bala up there in Connecticut. Hey, my life is yours. Sister Jonah. Sasha and also Sanjay. I want to also send out love to Vibesy Jonah. Also Sister Bobette. Not sure if she's listening. But I want to send love out to you too, Sister Bobette.

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0: There's not one broken vessel that he cannot mend.
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0: 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Yes, man. Each and every day, we need more. More of you, Lord. 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I tell you, man. What a mighty God. What a mighty God we serve. What a mighty God we serve. I'm telling you, man. I'm telling you.
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0: Together.
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0: But I'm yours.
1: I'm not okay.

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1: Oh, my.
0: Together.
1: I'm not okay.
0: But I'm yours.
1: I'm not okay.

0: Yeah, as I'm winding down, I'm winding down.
1: My mother was an angel.
0: I just want to thank each and everyone for tuning in.
1: I wish I could see her again.
0: And just keep it locked right here on the CJ Gospel Hour Network.
1: She's somewhere.
0: Because Pastor Tensi Dennis will be coming up next. And as I always say, yes, on behalf of Brother CJ and myself, and all you beautiful people out there in Radio Line. As I always say, life is about hellos and goodbye. So make sure your hellos be good one, because pretty soon it is time to say goodbye. Let us not tear down, but let us lift up. Let us not discourage, but let us encourage each other.
1: My teacher.
0: And if we don't have anything good to say about anyone, let us zip it, all right? So I just want to say thanks again for tuning in. Yes, man, and keep it locked right here on the CJ Gospel Hour Network. Remember that Facebook will be going away, but keep it locked, keep it locked, keep it locked. God bless you, God bless you, God bless you. Yes, man, and I catch you. Well, we don't know what's going to happen later on, but you never know. You never know for Hot Wednesday, right? You never know. But you just keep it locked right here, because you will be listening to some beautiful, beautiful songs.
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0: never sounds sweeter. On Friday, October 30th, 2026, when Services for the People in Need, along with Sherry Scott, present the first annual Gospel Dinner Gala. Well, again, Friday the 30th, 2026, featuring Jabez, also Golda McFarlane, music by Glamour Wayne himself, starting 8 p.m. to 1 a.m. Where to keep you? The Compound Hall, 190 Linden Boulevard, St. Albans, New York. And look here, the ticket is for $125. Wally for something. Also remember, they'll be having a cash bar with premium mocktail, not cocktail, mocktail, and seal. And look here, just to impress, because there'll be a grand prize. Of course, grand raffle and Wally for ticket and something. But prize for the best dressed male and female. Me, I get that. You think I like me, I tell? Call that number here. 718-674-5712. Again, 718-6.
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2: 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Then

0: 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The Compound Hall, 190 Linden Boulevard, St. Albans, New York. 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And look here, just to impress, because there'll be a grand prize. Of course, grand raffle and whole heap of ticket and something. But prize for the best dressed male and female. 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You think I lie, me, I tell. Call that number here, 718-674-5712. Again, 718-6.
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0: Minister Claver Chowder, Minister Ben Insulin, Minister Dwight Chowder, Stacey Elevated Wilson, Minister O'Dane Roden, Brother Rudy and Marsha Jack, MC yours truly Nicole Reed. 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

0: Yes. Yes, New York City. And the world listening this afternoon. Good evening to you. Good evening to you. And God bless you. God bless you and you and you. My name is Pastor John and the building is Kids Time. This is a time on a Wednesday when we dedicate some time to our kids. So I hope you are ready and willing to help me celebrate our kids this afternoon. It's Kids Time. Time for gather the kids around and we'll listen and sing along with their songs, do the action to the songs. In general, you know, just show the kids some love. It's a beautiful day, thank God, you know, get rid of the rain a little bit. I just want to pause and wish a happy birthday to everybody celebrating a birthday in this beautiful month. Yes, if you are celebrating a birthday, God bless you. Happy birthday to you. Yes, it's a great day, right? And the kids are back in school. The parents are very happy, but the teachers aren't so happy. Yes, teacher have to take on the problem now. So the teachers are faced with the responsibility of handling our kids until 3 o'clock in the afternoon. And we pray for our teachers that God will bless them and keep them. Right? This is a very special month, like I said. It's Suicide Prevention Month, right? And we were talking about this suicide and AI, artificial intelligence, and how so many kids are being influenced by this artificial intelligence to the point where, you know, they are told that it's okay to commit suicide, and they do. It happens, right? So, I want to take the time out to speak to our parents and say, be very careful. This artificial intelligence is something real. It's happening. If you listen to the news, they're talking about it, right? I want you to be aware of it. I want you to be aware of the amount of time you allow your kids to be on the computer or the phone or the laptop or whatever it is. You got to know what they're doing, who they're talking to, what the influences are, because it's good and it's bad, right? Artificial intelligence. It's a dangerous thing sometimes. Too many times, you know, we see or hear stories about kids being influenced by ChatGPT and different, you know, platforms on the social media. Artificial intelligence telling the kids to do stuff, and kids have gotten into the habit of turning to this kind of medium for answers, because they do get answers when they go on ChatGPT and Google and them kind of places. So they're there. So you as a parent, be careful. This is where the love comes in now, right? If you love your kids, make sure you're aware of what's going on. Also, there are so many predators online. I don't know if you ever watched some of these sting operations that the law enforcement put on. We're, you know, some big men, big old man, people in our society, teachers, you know, get caught up in trying to link up with a kid online. Even when the kids are 14 years old, little girls, them still are pushing and try to get together. So be careful. Be careful. Monitor your kids online, please. That's the kind of love I want you to show this afternoon. Know what your child is doing online, right? It's Suicide Prevention Month. We don't want them to be led down that street. It's also Childhood Cancer Awareness Month, right? And every time I say this, I have to remind people that, you know, when I was in Jamaica, I talked to old people that had cancer, right? But the amount of young people that are dying from cancer nowadays is crazy, right? So make sure you follow up on, you know, your doctor visits with your child, and they do all the tests they need to do and all the checks and that. So if there's anything going on, they can catch it early. They can catch it early. So remember, please, right? Monitor everything. Childhood Cancer Awareness Month. We don't want that to happen to our kids. We don't want our kids committing suicide. So we're going to show them some love. And this is what this program is all about. We encourage you to show your kids love. We encourage you on a Wednesday to take some time out and spend with your child and love on your child. When was the last time you looked at your child and said, I love you? Your grandchild, did you ever say to your grandchild, I love you? We're going to have to start doing that. This is most important. This is something that has to be done. Yeah, it has to be done. And this, you know, we have so many Jewish holidays in this month. So, you know, we have so many opportunities to spend time with the kids and show them how much we love them. What we do on a Wednesday is try to show people, you know, get them to participate in our opening song, you know, ask them to sing along, do the action, right? Do the action with your child, you know. Wrap your arms around your child when the time comes. Kiss your child when the... Don't be afraid to kiss your child. That's your child, right? Wrap your arms around your child and plant a kiss on them. You're picking it, right? So don't be afraid to do it. And that's what the words in this song, we do it on every Wednesday so that you can do that with your child. I want to let you know that this program is being sponsored by the doctor, Sister Ivy, and the minister, Brother CJ. My name is Pastor John from the Divine Church of God. We are located at 697 East 219th Street, right at the corner of White Plains Road. On a very special note, on the 4th of October, October the 4th, we're having an appreciation service for the pastors, including yours truly. Right? So if you aren't doing anything, 9 o'clock Sunday morning, come on in. If you want to come and show your appreciation, you're invited to come over to 697 East 219th Street, right at the corner of White Plains Road, and be a part of that service. All right? I look forward to seeing somebody. Yeah, so I can feel appreciated. Now I'm going to ask you to participate. Right? This is what I want you to do with your child. This is showing love. Right? Remember I just asked, when was the last time you said to your child, I love you? Come on, let's do it right now.
1: The happiest memories of all are the ones we share with the friends we love.

Oh yes. That's the idea. That's what we want you to do. Have some fun with your child. Tell your child these three words. I love you. Sing it to them. Speak it to them. Let them know they are special to you. That's what we encourage when we come here on a Wednesday afternoon. So many different ways you can say these words. In song, kids might not know the song, but I'm sure they know this one.

To your child, letting your child know that you love them. Have to remember to use those words to the kids. It's very important. They need to hear it, and hear it a lot. Right? They need to hear it, and to hear it a lot. So the very next time you see your child, say, I love you. If your child is there with you this afternoon, just wrap your arms around them.

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Yeah, because, you know, sometimes we have some kids who are bad, but sometimes we have some kids who we love, right? And everybody loves the grandkids. So sing this one to them. Sing this one to them.

0: Oh yes. Good evening to you and you and you. Yes. The song says you are my sunshine, and some of these kids really light up your life, don't they? They sure do light up your life sometimes. Well, I'm here this afternoon to encourage you to do something with your child. To say to your child, I love you. To let them know that they are loved. They don't hear it enough. They do not hear it enough. Here is something that you can do with your child, you know? This is a joint activity. I want you to get up and dance. Do the action to this song with your child. Are you ready? Somebody, if you need to talk to me, the number is 914-652-1559. Here we go. Here we go. Are you ready?
1: Hi, kids. Let's shake our body. Come on. Dance to the tune.

Oh, yes. Now, was that easy? Or was that easy? I know it was difficult. I know it was difficult. But at least you did it with your child. That's the beauty. That's the good part. Come on, let's go.

Yeah, you better be careful when you get on that bus. Yes, be careful. It's a school bus, and it goes all through the town. Oh, yes. My name is Pastor John. It's kids time. Are you with me? Change of flavor here.

Yes, and that makes it right. Yes, Jesus loves me. It's kids' time. We're doing these songs by kids for kids. Why don't you join in this afternoon and be a part of the fun?

Oh, yes. If you're happy. If you're happy, you gotta let somebody know it. You can't be happy all by yourself. Let somebody know that you're happy. We need to make our kids happy.

Yep, old MacDonald had a farm. Yes, I wish I had a farm. Maybe I could get fresh meat. Prices, everything is gone up nowadays. You don't know what to do. You don't know what to do. But once again, I want to say thank you for joining in our broadcast today for our kids. Yes, the first hour belongs to our kids completely. So here we go.

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Somebody know who that is? Do any of the kids know who that is? Who is it that got the whole world?

Yes, New York City. Well, good evening to you. My name is Pastor John. Yes, it's kids time. And we are here supporting our kids this afternoon. And we hope that you're singing along with your kids, showing them some love. We encourage people to show love to their kids on a Wednesday, especially on a Wednesday.

as I'm saying, if the devil doesn't like it, he can sit on attack. 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Oh my God. Yes, New York City. My name is Pastor John. Coming down to the end of kids' time. Coming down to the end of kids' time. And we move into the big kids portion of the broadcast. So stay tuned. Don't go away. Don't be mad. 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

0: Hosanna. Them say, sing Hosanna. Huh?
1: Sing Hosanna to the King. Coming down, coming down.

Yes, New York City and the world. Good evening to you and God bless you. Thank you for being a part of this. My name is Pastor John from the Divine Church of God. I'd like to invite you to another event. There, this Sunday, coming Sunday, the 4th of October. October is Pastor's Appreciation Month. They'll be doing an appreciation service for the pastors, including yours truly. And I'd like to invite you to come along. Come along and show your appreciation. Yes. If you never know Pastor John, a time for you come know him, right? 697 East 219th Street, right at the corner of White Plains Road. Don't be afraid, don't be shy. Come, let us worship together and show your appreciation.

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0: never sounds sweeter. On Friday, October 30th, 2026, when services for the people in need, along with Sherry Scott, present the first annual Gospel Dinner Gala. Well, again, Friday the 30th, 2026, featuring Jabez, also Golda McFarlane, music by Glamour Wayne himself, starting 8 p.m. to 1 a.m. Where to keep the Compound Hall, 190 Linden Boulevard, St. Albans, New York. 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And look here, just to impress, because there'll be a grand prize. Of course, grand raffle, but whole heap of ticket and something. 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You think I like me, I tell? 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Again, 718-6.
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6: So when me I said they not no number, give me a number, make me call them then now.
5: 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You can call Jerry, he my manager and my friend. 646-234-8856. That's a Jerry. And then if you want to tailoring alteration or posteriness, you know, call Rolly. Yes, 646-538-2734. When we say Razor Express, them bad, then turn up. Your head are going to look decent. sister.

Yes, New York City, welcome back. Welcome back to our broadcast. My name is Pastor John. The first hour, you know, we dedicated to the little kids, hoping that they enjoy the songs we played for them. We're going to step it up a bit in part two for our big kids. Yeah, straight last.

Yes, can you feel the heat? Can you feel the heat? Yes, New York City and the world. We're into the big kid section of the thing, man, and it's getting hot. It's getting hot. I don't know about you, but it feels warm in the studio, right? So we try to spice it up this Wednesday afternoon for big kids. I hope you're enjoying it, right? I hope you're enjoying it. Let me see if I can find something good to follow up that. Oh yes. I see Sister Scully waiting in.

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That sound like some old people that do it. 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Some old folks song. Yes. Good evening to you and God bless you. Yes. Yes. New York City and the world. We suppose. Come on, spice it up. 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

Yes, New York City and the world. 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

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Oh yes, New York City, we winding down here.

0: Let me just say thank you. Thank you for being a part of our broadcast today. I'd like to invite you back on Sunday night when we do some more of this, you know, and talk some more about some stuff. There have been so much in the news. You know, you can't say enough about pastors. And we're coming into Clergy Appreciation Month. So I want to do something special for Clergy Appreciation Month. Just want to let you know that our church, the Divine Church of God, is appreciating their pastors on Sunday, the 4th of October. 9 o'clock in the morning, as usual, if you aren't doing anything and you want to show some appreciation for Pastor John or the young pastors over there at Divine, come on down, 697 East 219th Street, right at the corner of White Plains Road. Special appreciation service for the pastors. I hope you find the time to come and check us out.
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0: sound sweeter on Friday, October 30th, 2026, when Services for the People in Need, along with Sherry Scott, present the first annual Gospel Dinner Gala. Well, again, Friday the 30th, 2026, featuring Jabez, also Golda McFarlane, music by Glamour Wayne himself, starting 8 p.m. to 1 a.m. Where to keep you? The Compound Hall, 190 Linden Boulevard, St. Albans, New York. And look here, the ticket is for $125. Wally for something. Also remember, they'll be having a cash bar with premium mocktail, not a field mocktail, and seal. And look here, dressed to impress, because there'll be a grand prize. Of course, grand raffle bar, Wally for ticket and something, but prize for the best dressed male and female. Me, I get that. You think I lie, me, I tell, call that number here, 718-674-5712. Again, 718-6.
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just good vibes. And just good vibes. 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I just good vibes I do it, Sister Goody. Balance and Sister Claudette Gooder. And all the Goody family, Goody, Goody across the road, Goody sideway. I tell you, man, Goody all over, man. I tell you, Goody next door. I tell you, what a mighty God we serve. What a mighty God we serve. And I tell you, man, it's going to be a marathon, you know. It's going to be a marathon. And I tell you, the marathon does only have 3 hours on board. The marathon have 3 hours on board. But you know what? Music is my name. Selecting is my game. And I'm not ashamed that one day I'm going to be in the Musical Hall of Fame. Because if it hit Brother CJ, I'm going to feel pain because blood runs through every vein. I tell

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1: Music is eternal.
0: Come on down, puppy lady.
1: Why?
0: Everything is about the number one.
1: Guide us through the
0: Brother Goody, Sister Goody. Sister Jenny Bless on our number one listener so far. Anybody else that's listening, they are number one.
1: Kindness.
0: Number one in my book. Blessing, blessing.
2: Blessing, blessing, blessing, Minister CJ. Blessing, Minister ID. 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Blessing to Bishop Martin and blessing to Pastor Tanisha and Pastor Needham. And blessing to the Gospel family, each and everyone near and far.
0: I'm telling you, man.
2: Thank God for another day.
0: Yes, man. And we now follow Sister Fear. We now follow Sister Fear, because Sister Fear go lose if you're astray. So thank God for another day.
2: Brother CJ, we just have to do the right thing. I'm telling you. God is too good to us, Brother CJ. Let me tell you something, man. From the, when you're saved or you're unsaved, and God wake you up this morning.
0: Yes.
2: It's such a blessing.
0: Amen. Such a blessing.
2: It's such a blessing, Brother CJ. It is such a blessing. Because think about if you pass and gone.
0: All right.
2: Remember that the dead can't praise God, you know?
0: Amen to that. True.
2: Oh, my God, Brother CJ. Sometimes we go through a rough time, but thank God we have light. We can light on our call to God and say, God, you see what go on, you see. And you know, you understand, Brother CJ.
0: Yes, man. And you know what? We seen God work. We seen his work manifest itself here.
2: Yeah.
0: I tell you, man, because puppy lady, a few weeks ago Sister Goody couldn't talk, you know.
2: I know.
0: And Brother Goody called yesterday and said she can't talk now.
2: Yeah, Brother CJ called last week, Brother Goody say here Sister Goody said something to him and he said, I wonder if may hear good.
0: Yes.
2: So, and he said, yeah, talk. Last week. And then he said, she know about that. He said, no, you don't know about that. Say nothing more. Just left it there.
0: Yeah, left it there, so.
2: Telling you, Brother, God is amazing. I'm telling you.
0: Yes, man. God is amazing, man. I've seen it happen over and over and over. But I tell you, we have a tendency to just remember the bad times.
2: Yes, it's true. God is amazing. And, you know, that's why sometimes my grandmother always says, take the good time and cover the bad time, man. You know, the good time better. Think about the good time. Brother CJ, you should think back sometimes on the bad time. You still on ball every day, you know.
0: Lord of mercy. All some things, and it would depress, you know, puppy lady. It will make you put your back as in the picnic days, you know.
2: What you mean? If you sit down and think about the bad time and how people treat you and where you go to, you would sit down and cry every day. But you have to remember the good times, Brother CJ. You have to remember the good times where you used to have.
0: Yes.
2: Because I was telling my grandkids, I said, in my time, I don't think like we young people act like all these young kind of young people act. Because we were loving to each other. Loving. And then I hear nobody kill nobody like that. They just walk up to you and shot you like that. No.
0: Mm-hmm.
2: People fight and they fight with fists.
0: Yes.
2: And sometimes people run go to cutlass and then I'm gonna take their grandpa cutlass and then something there.
0: Yes, man. I remember in the 70s, you know. It start, you know. One DJ in a Lone Ranger do a song say fist to fist days done. Nowadays man they match okay with the gun. And when him said that, me say, on into the song, they may say, hey, really? That ain't a tone. But everywhere, America, England, all England where police never used to carry gun.
2: Mm-hmm. They used to carry a button, then stand
0: it. Yes. Police, I remember a few years ago, they said police don't carry gun in England.
2: Mm-hmm.
0: And the good England spoil up now.
2: Because my mother was there, my mother lived there, my sister, my two sister born there, my brother born there, we have nephew, my uncle over there, everybody. And they used to say they just can't button.
0: Mm-hmm. I have some friends, some Antigua, about say 5 years, 10 years ago, they say Antigua is one of the most peaceful place. And now Antigua get bad me, you know, bad, you know. But mm-hmm. Antigua get bad now. You have to watch it.
2: Let me tell you, man, without God, you see, man, let me tell you, you have to have God in your life. It doesn't matter what you do. You have to have God in your life. I'm telling you, Brother CJ. If we don't have God in our life, we'll not make it. I'm telling you.
0: You're so right about that.
2: We need Jesus in our life. Believe me. Because if you don't have God in your life, you will do wicked stuff, you know.
0: Poppy lady.
2: So you need God in your life, Brother CJ. You need every day you need him.
0: Poppy lady,
2: you need
0: God in your life, Poppy lady. Me tell you something. The woman they need God in their life, a man they make a Poppy lady. Sometimes you know you have some young boy lift weights, you know. And when you see them are coming and then tight up pants and everything. And them big chests are show, Poppy lady. If you don't mind sharp, you fall for it, you know.
2: Of course.
0: And the enemy, I go send them to you, you know, because I must say, more carry down the woman who read the scripture. More show God say, all she make can test. And she go feel the test. And like me, you know, sometimes in send some nice cutie my way, you know. And me have to say, Yes, man, and they're everywhere, man.
2: I'm telling you, because we're tested and tried, but, you know, nobody not forced me. I'm telling
3: 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Tickets of $35 and $45 at the gate. 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MC, yours truly, Nicole Reed. Join us for an evening of powerful gospel music, praise, worship, and inspiration. Bring your family and friends and come experience a taste of heaven on earth.

sound sweeter on Friday, October 30th, 2026, when Services for the People in Need, along with Sherry Scott, present the first annual Gospel Dinner Gala. Well, again, Friday the 30th, 2026, featuring Jabez, also Golda McFarlane, music by Glamour Wayne himself, starting 8 p.m. to 1 a.m. Where to keep you? The Compound Hall, 190 Linden Boulevard, St. Albans, New York. And look here, the ticket is for $125. Whole heap or something. Also remember, they'll be having a cash bar with premium mocktail, not coffee, the mocktail, and seal. And look here, just to impress, because there'll be a grand prize. Of course, grand raffle, whole heap of ticket and something, but prize for the best dressed meal.